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1: RMV Lawyers, always where you are. I-98 News.
2: Tops of 19 on the way today. Good morning, I'm Ashley, right with your 10 o'clock news. More than 2,000 Labor members are in Adelaide for the party's national conference. The event is every 3 years to help decide policy framework ahead of the next federal election. The focus will be on the growing presence of AI, the push for a gas tax and gambling reform. The Prime Minister will open the conference with a speech on the economy. Two independent candidates will contest the upcoming Kiama Council by-election. Local businessman Michael Bowden was the first to nominate. Gerringong community leader Uncle Stanley Jarrett has also thrown his hat in the ring. Now retired, Uncle Stan says he's spent much of his career working in the criminal justice system, which has helped shape his priorities.
3: I've been doing that for many, many years, and hopefully we can bring those skills and knowledge that I've learned in that environment to our local level.
2: Eligible residents will head to the polls on August 22. Brisbane is today marking exactly 6 years until the opening ceremony of the 2032 Olympic and Paralympic Games. Iconic landmarks will be lit in green and gold to mark the countdown. The state's Premier David Crisafulli also unveiling rendered designs for the National Aquatic Centre.
4: It's beautiful, and I can assure Queenslanders there's a real momentum and some real excitement. But it'll be done on time and on budget, and that's something that we've been really firm about. We have to respect people's money. Equally, we have to make sure that it's a games for all of Queensland, and we're doing that.
2: Sydney's Wentworth Park Greyhound track will be bulldozed by the end of the year after racing authorities agreed to an early lease exit. Demolition of the track and grandstand will clear the way for the site to be converted into public parkland and sports fields. State Public Spaces Minister Paul Scully says the final metropolitan race meet will take place in October, 12 months ahead of schedule.
5: Final Greyhound race meeting at Wentworth Park to be held in October this year with the $1 million chase. This will allow us to bring forward works to restore the site to public open space and community sporting fields.
2: And Taraji Rockpool will reopen to swimmers today after an unexpected guest was returned to the ocean. A protected blue groper, which had been stranded in the pool after recent high tide, has been safely released by New South Wales Fisheries and Council staff overnight. The one-finned fish, affectionately referred to by locals as Rog, was given a clean bill of health by authorities before being gently captured with nets and placed back into the sea.
6: Poolshop.com.au, just off 5 Islands Road, Unanderra.
1: I-98 Sport.
2: Australia's women's water polo team has progressed to the World Cup semi-finals at Sydney Olympic Park. It was a special night for captain Bronte Halligan, who made her 200th appearance for the Stingers in the 15-14 win over Italy. Halligan says it was incredible to play in the pool where she watched the 2000 Olympics as a four-year-old.
7: It was so, so, so cool to step out onto the pool deck and see all our adoring fans out there, my family and friends, and then to have that group of girls next to me in my 200th game is really special.
2: And the Penrith Panthers have suffered a hit ahead of tonight's opening match of round 21, with star fullback Dylan Edwards ruled out of their match with the Eels. Tom Jenkins will start at fullback.
6: The exciting all-new Geely EX2 is almost here. Pre-order yours now only at Geely Wollongong.
2: Sunny tops of 19 on the way today, cool and 16 tomorrow. Sunny on Saturday, reaching 19 again. Right now in Oak Flats, it's 16 degrees on
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8: This is the hour, this is the time to call. 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
9: It tastes like the inside of a... 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
8: So when you hear that cue to call me. It's coming up very, very soon, all right? Coldplay and the new one from Sienna Spiro coming up next. But right now, let's do this big DJ hit from Josh for Waz. It's Like a Prayer on I-98.

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1: Christian and Bella for breakfast back tomorrow morning when you wake up. It was a very action-packed show this morning. I'll unravel it and tell you what they've got going on tomorrow morning after Sienna Spiro and Material Lover.

$30,000 mystery word. 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I-98.

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2: The Feel Good Fun returns tomorrow morning with Christian and Bella for breakfast, where this morning Bella was telling everyone of the Illawarra that she found a very interesting item in her porridge that she had for breakfast, and of course had to ask the question of the people of the Illawarra, what did you find in your food? And I tell you what, I reckon Chanel takes the cake, or at least takes the banana bread.
3: I went through one of the Illawarra Macca's drive-thrus.
4: No.
3: I got a piece of Raisin Toast. I'm halfway through and I'm like, it doesn't taste right. So I flip it over and the whole back is like green mold.
2: Oh, definitely would not be going back there anytime soon. Of course, they're back tomorrow with the Feel Good Fun, giving you the chance to get along to go see Delta Goodrum. She is coming back to the Wynn Entertainment Centre in April next year for the Pure World Tour. 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It's coming up next. Don't go anywhere. 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

0: 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And much the same over the next few days as well. Currently sitting at 17 in Unanderra. There goes MJ trying to hook you up with some cash.
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0: 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And on 4226-9898, we've got Tiana calling from work. What's work, Tiana?
2: I do support work.
0: Support work. And it sounds like there's a few of these in the background as well trying to get through. Is that correct?
2: Yes.
0: Well, Tiana, you are lucky enough to get through to play the I-98 FM $30,000 mystery word. How good's that?
2: Awesome. I've been trying for days.
0: Yeah, I was going to say, a lot of people are calling a lot of different times throughout the day. Is this going to be a collective guess or your guess?
2: My guess.
0: Okay, your guess.
3: It tastes like the inside of a d-. It's disgusting.
0: Tiana, for $10,000, what do you think is I-98 FM's $30,000 mystery word?
2: Portaloo.
0: Portaloo?
2: Yes.
0: Inside of a portaloo. Okay, yeah. Of course, that is disgusting. Was there any other reasoning behind that?
2: I don't know. I just think I remember him saying it, but I'm 100% sure.
0: Okay, so you've gone down the route of you've obviously listened every day. You know Christian, you know Bella, you know what they talk about. They talk about gross stuff.
2: Yeah.
0: Okay, and this $10,000, what would you spend it on if you won?
4: Me? Free.
0: Is that someone in the background?
2: Yes. a fridge, a washing machine, and kids, and my fridge.
0: Okay, yeah. So just everything. I mean, it's 10K. You can split it up evenly between everybody, but mainly the fridge, the washing machine, and the kids. Okay.
2: Yeah.
0: Well, that's a pretty good way to split it up. For $10,000, should we find out if it's going to be Portaloo, Tiana?
2: Yes, please.
0: All right. Fingers crossed for you. Let's do it.
3: It tastes like the inside of a d-. It's disgusting.
0: Unfortunately, not Portaloo. Put it on the incorrect guest list, and because you called up and got through, I'm going to hook you up with $50 to spend on whatever you like. How's that sound, Tiana?
2: All right, awesome. Thank you.
0: That's all right. Maybe shout the rest of the girls in the office a cup of coffee or something like that today.
2: Okay. Bye, everyone.
4: Bye.
0: See you guys. Have a great day.
2: Bye.
0: Your next chance to play coming up after 12 o'clock. It is the I-98 FM $30,000 mystery word. Of course, all thanks to the Wollongong Golf Club Championship Golf. Unforgettable weddings and events, dining and stays. And, of course, the feel-good music continuing next with some Pink and Ed Sheeran.
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0: Shaboozy. Here at I-98. A 26-year-old hit coming up after the news at 11 next with Ash. Getting into some Shaggy, It Wasn't Me, plus a 6-year-old hit from The Glass Animals. Sometimes all I think about is you, late nights in the middle of June. Also pressing play on the new one from Tay-Tay and your next chance to guess the I-98 FM $30,000 mystery word. It's coming up real soon as well.
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16: I-98 Traffic. Only a little light traffic through the Wollongong CBD. Some westbound traffic on Crown Street and making its way past the hospital towards Kira Street. And Kira Street is busy in the northbound direction between Borelli Street and Campbell Street. AusAlert, Australia's new emergency messaging system, will send a test alert to compatible mobile devices around 2 p.m. on Monday, 27th of July. If you receive one, you don't need to do anything, as it's just a test, authorised by the Australian Government, Canberra. A top of 19 with no rain in sight, I'm Jace Flaxman. That's the latest on Feel Good, I-98.
17: 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I-98 News.
18: Sunny tops of 19 on the way today. Good morning, I'm Ashley Wright with your 11 o'clock news. The Prime Minister is preparing to address thousands of Labor members at the party's national conference in Adelaide. He's expected to focus on the economy and the cost of living crisis. Anthony Albanese will also announce the expansion of the paid prac program, meaning students doing on-the-job training across another 10 occupations will be eligible for about $338 a week. The New Shell Harbour Hospital has reached its highest point. Construction crews have marked the milestone today as work continues on the 8-level facility, which remains on track for completion late next year. Once open, the $828 million project will deliver expanded emergency, maternity, mental health and surgical services, as well as a rooftop helipad. New South Wales Health Minister and Kira MP Ryan Park says it will help support the region into the future.
19: This is part of more than $1 billion in health infrastructure that we're making across Shoalhaven, Shell Harbour, Wollongong and Milton Ulladulla Hospital to ensure that our region gets the health services it needs and deserves as we grow now and into the future.
18: With nominations now closed, it will be a two-horse race to fill Kiama Council's vacant seat. Gerringong retiree Stanley Jarrett has put his hand up to contest local businessman Michael Bowden in the August 22 poll. Uncle Stan was named Elder of the Year at the 2025 Local Government Regional NAIDOC Awards. He says his key priorities include boosting visitation and enhancing the town's nighttime economy.
20: I'd rather be part of the solution. I don't want to be one of those people that point the finger. So that's part of my motivation, I guess. We are a multi-award winning tourist community and let's boost that and boost our nighttime economy.
18: The estimated cost of the by-election sits at $311,000, but without additional state funding, it could top for $450,000. Plans for Shell Harbour's first new public high school in 55 years have been unveiled. The new Flinders High School will be built next to Flinders Public School and will include 33 classrooms, specialist learning spaces, sporting facilities and a library. It will accommodate 750 students and is expected to welcome its first cohort at the start of the 2029 school year. And swimmers will be able to return to the Taroji Rock Pool today following the successful release of its famous blue groper back into the ocean. The protected fish, which had been stranded in the pool for several days, was carefully captured with nets and released by New South Wales Fisheries and Council staff overnight.
21: 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Just off 5 Islands Road, Unanderra.
17: I-98 Sport.
18: Broncos players have let the sledge from Cowboys coach Todd Payton go through to the keeper ahead of their Queensland derby on Saturday night. Payton declared everyone north of Brisbane hates the Broncos. Star forward Paddy Carrigan says he's not interested in a war of words.
22: I still know I've got a job to do, and once you cross that white line, there's 80 minutes in front of you that if you're worrying about all the white noise outside of it, then you've probably got your job wrong. So, yeah, it's all smoke and mirrors. It's good for the theatrics and puts a few more bums on seats, and I guess it's good for the game too.
18: And pole vaulter Nina Kennedy has been named Australia's flag bearer for the Commonwealth Games opening ceremony. Paralympic swimmer Tim Hodge named the baton bearer.
23: The exciting all-new Geely EX2 is almost here. 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
18: Sunny tops of 19 on the way today, cool and 16 tomorrow. Sunny on Saturday, reaching 19 again. Right now in Dunmore, it's 18 degrees on I-98.
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16: So collate with your co-workers, have a little bit of a chat on what you and each of them think that the I-98FM $30,000 mystery word is, and you can be so much richer with that share in over $30,000, so make sure you're ready to go. And calling very soon, I promise you, Shaggy, Glass Animals, and also Belinda Carlisle on the way after some Tay-Tay and Elizabeth Taylor.

0: man.
1: Yo.
0: Open up, man.
1: Yo, what do you want, man?
0: My girl just caught me.
1: You made her catch you?
0: I don't know how I let this happen.
1: But who?
0: The girl next door, you know? I don't know what to do.
1: Said it wasn't you.
0: Oh.

stands between you and a share in $30,000. I-98's $30,000 mystery word. Guess again soon. Feel good. I-98.

0: What a song from Belinda Carlisle. This is Feel Good I-98. Bella in studio just jamming along to that song.
1: God, she's good.
0: What a song.
1: It's a banger. It's an absolute banger. Always on my karaoke list, that one.
0: Is it?
1: Yeah.
0: One of your go-tos?
1: That one, Spice Girls.
0: Okay, of course, yes. Yep, that's very Bella coded.
1: One of me. And what's that one? Sweet Dreams.
0: Sweet Dreams. Oh, great. So that's a hard one.
1: I know.
0: That is a very hard one.
1: It's in my key, though.
0: Okay. Yep. No, that's
1: it's
0: fair
1: low.
0: Enough. Yeah. I don't know. Your voice is very high, though.
1: No, my actual tone is low. That's what I got told by a music teacher once.
0: Well, you guys are coming back tomorrow morning. Lots of feel-good fun tomorrow when you wake up. Of course, Christian and Bella for breakfast. The Riddler returning. And also, a very interesting question you're asking in the Illawarra as well.
1: Now, stay with me. And I know it's not a Friday fun one, but did you come back from the dead?
0: That is a nuts question.
1: It's so fascinating though, Nath.
0: Yeah.
1: It's so fascinating. So if you've passed, and you know how people call up and they go, yeah, I was pronounced dead for 10 minutes.
0: Mm-hmm.
1: Like, we want to hear those stories.
0: Those types, yeah.
1: And then because we want to, what happens? Like, do you float over yourself and you see the people working on you and all that?
0: Do you see Jennifer Love Hewitt from The Ghost Whisperer telling you to go into the light?
1: What a fantastic throwback.
0: Good
1: I
0: reference.
1: Love that TV show. She's so hot.
0: Yes, definitely. As a 16-year-old watching that show with my mom,
1: oh,
0: yes.
1: Oh, yeah, that's why you watched it.
0: 100%.
1: You're like, Mommy's Ghost Whisperer under right now?
0: So you guys want to know, did you come back from the dead? You'll be doing that tomorrow morning, and also more cash to be one of the Big Bad Birthday Wheel as well.
1: $2,150 for doing nothing. You're just born. If it lands on your birthday, boom, it's in your pocket.
0: And the cash is raining as well with the mystery word. $10,000 up for grabs. You can guess again later this afternoon with me, but also throughout the afternoon with Marge and then with you guys tomorrow morning. So
1: absolutely. It's not shoe.
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0: 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Bells, we'll see you tomorrow morning.
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This is R98 with David Guetta and Kelly Rowland. Justin Bieber released his big albums last year, Swag and Swag Part 2, with the lead single from Swag 2. Speed Demon is all about hitting back at his critics to say, yeah, I've still got it. I'm Justin Bieber. This is Speed Demon now on R98.

Thank you, Brittany. It's Feel Good I-98 with Nate this morning. Get you through this cracker of a Thursday. And I tell you what, guess who is back? Nickelback are back. Yep, with a new album coming out in 2026. They just announced it the other day. A 12-track album coming out October 30, and they've already released the new single from it. Now, if you are a big Nickelback fan, I know there is a few because this band undeservedly gets a lot of hate, all right? I'll say that publicly, all right? I do like Nickelback, but they are really going back to some of their old school albums that are absolutely pop off. It's almost like that hard rock slash metal style album, and that's what their new song, which they just released a couple of days ago, is as well. But arguably their biggest ever hit, How You Remind Me, coming up before 12 and pressing play on Harry Styles' American Girls as well. Don't go anywhere, it's I-98.

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2: i98 Traffic.
0: In Ferry Meadows, some busy traffic in both directions of the Princess Highway. It's busy in between Elliott's Road and Balgowney Road. In North Wollongong, some traffic about for the Princess Highway Memorial Drive interchange, busy but moving. And the M1 Princess Motorway is looking clear in either direction through Mount Ousley. AusAlert, Australia's new emergency messaging system, will send a test alert to compatible mobile devices around 2 p.m. on Monday the 27th of July. If you receive one, you don't need to do anything as it's just a test. Authorised by the Australian Government, Canberra. A top of 19, a sunny afternoon expected. I'm Jace Flaxman. That's the latest on Feel Good i98.
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3: The Prime Minister has taken to the stage at the 50th Labour Party National Conference in Adelaide, putting the party's focus squarely on the cost of living. Anthony Albanese telling ALP members every Australian has a reason to feel the economy is not working for them, but insists these problems can be solved. The conference is held ahead of each federal election to define the party's policy platform. The state's health minister says enforcement alone can't curb the black market tobacco trade, after one Sydney retailer was hit with a record $1 million fine. The Hornsby store has been accused of still operating despite being slapped with a closure order for selling illegal cigarettes. It comes after two Bateman Bay tobacconists were ordered to shut down last week after a large quantity of illegal vapes and cigarettes were allegedly seized from the premises. Kira MP Ryan Park says the federal government needs to come to the table on changes to the tobacco excise.
8: But we need to see that excise issue looked at and dropped, because we can't have a situation where we have two separate markets, the legal and legal market, with the price difference so great as it is now for the similar product.
3: More than 2 million customers may have had their data breached, according to Origin Energy. Hackers claim to have stolen names, birth dates and addresses from Australia's largest energy retailer. Cybersecurity expert Troy Hunt says there are a number of steps those who may be affected can take.
18: All the stuff that you should be doing anyway, which is being very conscious about potential fraud, particularly phishing attacks, people getting in touch with you, asking for information, putting a lot more effort into verifying who you're giving information to.
3: Shoalhaven Council is being rewarded for exceeding DA assessment expectations. It's averaging within 105 days, which is below the state-issued benchmark of 115 days. As a result, the government is investing $1 million in sporting infrastructure across the region. And New South Wales drivers are being assured there is no plan to scrap the human review of mobile phone and seatbelt camera images that have been checked by AI.
17: Poolshop.com.au, just off 5 Islands Road, Unanderra.
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3: Illawarra local Luke Popel will be the first of four local athletes competing at the Commonwealth Games in Glasgow. Popel will be part of Australia's 3x3 wheelchair basketball team tomorrow night at 7pm. And Tom Jenkins will line up at fullback for the Panthers when they take on the Eels tonight with Dylan Edwards ruled out. Isaac Targo comes onto the wing.
17: The exciting all-new Geely EX2 is almost here. 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
3: Sunny across the Illawarra today, reaching 19. Slightly cool tomorrow, tops of 16. Sunny on Saturday, reaching 20. Right now in Kiriville, it's 18 degrees on I-98.
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20: I-98's mystery word. It returns within the next 30 minutes. Your chance to win an instant $10,000. 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
20: Here's a few little tips and tricks for you. Do not guess shoe. Do not guess more than one word, and do call 422-698-98 when you hear it. Nice and simple, right? It's coming up right here on I-98. Alex Warren, Fever Dream, kicking off your Thursday afternoon, and what an arvo it is.

0: The Queen Bee herself. This is Feel Good R98, Olivia Rodrigo. On a little bit of downtime since releasing her latest album before kicking off her big tour. How does she like to spend her weekends?
1: A night out, probably going to like a fun Italian restaurant and like getting glasses of wine and telling secrets.
0: That's a pretty good Saturday night if you ask me. Stupid song from Olivia Rodrigo playing now on Feel Good R98. New York City.

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1: One word stands between you and a share in $30,000. I-98's $30,000 mystery word. 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I-98.

0: It's the Illawarra's Feel Good i98, tops of 19 degrees as well today. Currently sitting at 18 in Fig Tree, and back this afternoon with Marjay.
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0: Now, if you've been waiting for this movie as long as I have, well, you would want to play Trapdoor Trivia this afternoon because you could go see it for free. I'm talking about the brand new Spider-Man movie. Yep, it's coming out brand new day only in cinemas July 30. So next Thursday, it will be in cinemas and you'll have one of the first sets of tickets to get you there, all right? All you're going to do is answer a couple of trivia questions with Marjay and be the last person standing. But if you get it wrong, he'll send you down the trapdoor. And what's funny is we actually used Marjay's scream to use this sound effect. That's exactly what he sounds like. So tune in this afternoon and also tune in inside the next 15 minutes for your next shot at guessing the i98FM $30,000 mystery word.
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0: 38's $30,000 mystery word. 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
1: 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It's disgusting.
0: Call 4226-9898 to guess now. Feel good. I-98.

0: A bit of Wilson Phillips. This is Feel Good I-98. Your chance to win some cash is right now.
1: I-98's $30,000 mystery word. I-98's
0: mystery word. You have a share of over $30,000 up for grabs if you can guess just one mere little word. Well, it could be big, it could be little. Who knows? It's the mystery word. That's the whole point of it. So 4226-9898. Camille in Nowra, you're not at work today.
2: No, I go to school.
0: Oh, you go to school? Are you that young, are you, Camille?
2: Oh, no, I do TAFE.
0: Oh, TAFE. Righto. Okay. Well, what do you do at TAFE then?
2: Certificate 2 in hospitality.
0: Oh, very good. So just a day off TAFE then today.
2: Yes.
0: Well, I mean, as a student, I know how hard it is to earn a little bit of money, and I suppose you're trying to win a share of over $30,000 with the mystery word.
2: Absolutely.
0: All right. I'll play you the phrase.
3: It tastes like the inside of a d-. It's disgusting.
0: Now, Camille, what do you think is the I-98FM $30,000 mystery word?
2: Would it be exhaust?
0: Exhaust? Like the car exhaust?
2: Yes.
0: Oh, okay. It tastes like the inside of an exhaust. Well, that's disgusting. That's a good start.
2: Yeah.
0: It's not on the website. Why do you think it's exhaust?
2: Well, I just thought that it sort of went with where it would go. And I
0: yep.
2: just thought that hasn't been guessed.
0: Okay.
2: And I thought I'd give it a try.
0: Yeah, put two and two together. Yeah, for sure. Well, you have gotten through. You've made your guess. Shall we find out if you're going to be $10,000 richer, Camille?
2: Okay, thank you.
3: It tastes like the inside of a d-. It's disgusting.
0: No, it's not. It's exhaust, Camille. I'm so sorry.
2: Okay, no worries. Thanks so much.
0: That's all right. Thanks for playing. And just because you got through as well, I'll hook you up with $50 to spend on whatever you want. How's that sound?
2: Oh, how awesome. Thank you so much.
0: Of course, all thanks to the Wollongong Golf Club as well, home of championship golf, family-friendly dining and breathtaking views. Another good guess, but unfortunately not the word that we are looking for from Camille in Nowra today. So add it to the incorrect guest list. And if you haven't got a full list, well, we do it for you. Jump online, i98fm.com.au. Your next chance to guess is coming up after 2 with Marge.
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0: We're going to check in with Max in the i98 FM newsroom next. And don't forget Christian and Bella for breakfast. They're back tomorrow, giving you the chance to go see UK funny guy Bill Bailey. He's coming to Wynn Entertainment Centre this September. 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
16: no issues. The M1 at Mount Ousley, a clear run on the motorway, travelling all the way down past Datto. The Princes Highway, clear Kembla Grange and through Fig Tree. Memorial Drive, looking good southbound from Corrimal to North Wollongong. Princes Highway through Fairy Meadow, though a bit busy both ways at Elliott's Road. KFC have just wrapped up a new Christmas in July daily deal. 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
17: Sunny across the Illawarra today. Good afternoon, I'm Max Arnold with your 1 o'clock news. The Prime Minister has opened the 50th National Labor Conference since Australia's Federation. More than 2,000 members have gathered in Adelaide to debate the party's policy platform over the next 4 days. Anthony Albanese admits some Australians are doing it tough but claims he's addressing economic issues. He says the country is punching above its weight in a challenging global environment.
18: The work all of us must take from this conference to the country that we love, bringing aspiration in reach of all Australians, creating opportunity for all Australians, delivering real change for all Australians.
17: Two independent candidates will contest the upcoming Kiama Council by-election. Local businessman Michael Bowden was the first to nominate. Jerangong community leader Uncle Stanley Jarrett has also thrown his hat in the ring. Now retired, Uncle Stan says he spent much of his career working in the criminal justice system, which has helped shape his priorities.
19: I've been doing that for many, many years, and hopefully we can bring those skills and knowledge that I've learned in that environment to our local level.
17: New research reveals 1 in 5 Australians are skipping hygiene essentials to make ends meet. The Good 360 report found young people are most at risk, with more than half experiencing hygiene poverty at some point. Construction is underway on a number of road safety improvements in Shell Cove. A new roundabout is being installed at the existing T intersection of Harbour Boulevard and Promontory Drive, with works expected to be completed by December. Whitlam MP Carol Berry says 3 new pedestrian crossings will also be installed at the roundabout of Cove and Southern Cross Boulevards.
20: We know this is an important area that requires some safety upgrades. We're also going to include some of the safety elements for pedestrians here on this section of road.
17: And Sydney's median house price is falling, down 3.3% in the last quarter of last year.
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17: Pole vaulter Nina Kennedy has been named Australia's flag bearer for tomorrow morning's opening ceremony at the Commonwealth Games. Paraswimmer Tim Hodge will carry the King's baton. And Australia has opened its campaign at the Women's Baseball World Cup with a 13-2 extra innings victory over Mexico. The Aussies scored 11 runs in the tie-breaking 8th innings.
5: The exciting all-new Geely EX2 is almost here. 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
17: Sunny across the Illawarra today, slightly cooler tomorrow, tops of 16, sunny on Saturday reaching 20, right now in Datto it's 18 degrees on I-98.
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0: How would an instant $10,000 cash go into your pocket? It sounds pretty good, right? What would you spend it on, Chloe?
22: Bills on holiday.
0: Bills or holiday? Surely you go the latter, the fun one.
22: gotta live, man.
0: Yeah, I suppose you do have to live, but you can spend it on however you want because it'll be your instant $10,000. The I-98FM $30,000 mystery word is coming up later this afternoon with Flo Rida T-Pain on the way after Haven. Coming.

0: What a sing-along for your Thursday afternoon in excess here at I-98 and Christian and Bella for breakfast back tomorrow.
1: Morning. Let's go. Wake up with Christian and Bella for breakfast.
0: And if you missed it this morning, the guys were talking about the new Odyssey film, which is Christopher Nolan's big movie in 2026 starring Matt Damon. And Matt Damon actually came out in a recent interview saying that his stunt double was actually this jacked lady. Yeah. Absolutely jacked. When you see her biceps in the film, you would know what I'm talking about. But of course, Christian and Bella for breakfast had to talk about who their stunt double would be.
2: Who would be your stunt double if it was a man? You know what we could get? We get Luke Longley for you.
3: Fine.
2: That'd work.
3: So you as
2: no, you're trying to think of one.
3: I am.
2: Oh, short and squat,
3: I've got
2: you're
3: it.
2: Thinking.
3: I've got it. Jennifer Coolidge. Jessica's here.
4: If it was to be a man, it would be Danny DeVito.
2: You know what? You're not allowed near microphones again.
0: Jessica, savage this morning on Christian and Bella for breakfast. Maybe it's Danny DeVito and Bella back tomorrow morning when you wake up. They're spinning the big bad birthday wheel up for $2,150 and more tickets to get you along to Bill Bailey and Delta Goodrum as well. Make sure you tuned in.
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0: Christian and Bella for breakfast, and we are back tomorrow morning. Are you stuck in a subscription? We're going to help you get out of it.
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0: And the Big Bad Birthday Wheel is sitting at $2,150. It could be yours.

Create's $30,000 mystery word. Solve the mystery. Win the cash. Guess again soon. Feel good. I-98.

0: It's a feel-good throwback from Mariah. Hello, you've got Nate here at R98 this afternoon. Now, everyone always asks me what I get up to while the songs are on here at R98. And I can tell you that a lot of the time I'm turning up the volume at full pelt to sing along to each of the songs we have at R98. But also, I'm scouring the internet and also like to waste time on looking at the surf cams and also the snow cams. Yep, if you are heading down to Perisher or Thredbo this weekend, it's looking a lot better than what it was maybe about a week to 10 days ago while the school holidays was on. It's usually the case when everyone goes back to school, that's when all the good snow comes out. I don't say it's good, but it's getting better. We'll have a full R98FM snow report later this afternoon as well. But otherwise, 2 centimetres of fresh snow overnight. So if you're heading down this weekend, make sure you shred that powder, if that's the terminology that snowboarders and skiers use in 2026. Although, you're not really shredding powder when you're in the Australian snowfields anyway. It's more like ice and slush. JT's Rock Your Body coming up before 2. Plus, one of the latest from Miles Smith. Stay if you want to dance. Coming up next.
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4: 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As a man, what a terrible, terrible thought.
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13: In Tallumba, the Illawarra Highway, we've got reports of roadworks causing delays in both directions of Broughton Avenue. Not too busy, Terry Street through Albion Park. The M1 behaving from Mount Ousley all the way down towards Kanahooka. Dafto, the Brinsley's Highway, busy in both directions at Bong Bong Road. Need a sweet stop on the way home? 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Sunny at 19 degrees today. 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
14: Sunny across the Illawarra today. Good afternoon, I'm Max Arnold with your 2 o'clock news. There's a growing push for a royal commission into the killings of women and girls. A petition started 6 months ago has gained a national following weeks after the alleged murders of four women in just 4 days. Australian Femicide Watch founder Sherelle Moody says the domestic violence crisis won't end without taking action.
4: If you believe their deaths should be examined on a national stage, that their families deserve a national truth-telling, then that should be the one reason that you sign. Just say to yourself, what if it was my mum? What if it was my daughter?
14: A growing Shell Harbour community is a step closer to a new high school being delivered. The state government has unveiled designs for the new Flinders High School, which will cater for 750 students and help relieve pressure on the neighbouring Warilla High. It's expected to open in 2029 and will be the first public high school built in the Shell Harbour electorate in more than 5 decades. A dedicated Fair Work Court has been announced by the Prime Minister in a bid to speed up the resolution of workplace disputes. The court will be made up of specialist judges with relevant expertise and work alongside the Fair Work Commission. Consultation on the court's design will get underway this year. The state government is investing in several sporting infrastructure projects across the Shoalhaven. Council has secured $1 million to redevelop the Bernie Regan Sporting Complex in North Nowra and Narang Road Tennis Complex in Bomaderry. The government is rewarding council for exceeding DA assessment expectations. And an online retailer is being taken to court accused of making false connections to victims of the Bondi terror attack.
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14: Round 21 of the NRL kicks off tonight with the Eels hosting the Panthers in Parramatta. Dylan Edwards has been ruled out for the Panthers with Thomas Jenkins to start at fullback. And Peter Clark has been named the new coach of the Sydney Sixers women's Big Bash side.
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14: Sunny across the Illawarra today, slightly cooler tomorrow, tops of 16. Sunny on Saturday, reaching 20. Right now in Coaldale, it's 17 degrees on I-98.
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11: All right, so do yourself a favour. 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

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Hey, coming up, your chance to play for $10,000. It's I-98FM's Mystery Word. Don't go anywhere. You know you're doing really well when you're single-handedly adding to the exports of one country. That's what Olivia Dean is doing. Everybody's buying her new music, especially this new song. It's called Baby Steps, a new music here at I-98.

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I-98's $30,000 mystery word. 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

0: Alanis Morissette, It's Ironic, here at I-98. Hey, you know what's happening tonight? Jim Jefferies, Son of a Carpenter Tour. Wynn Entertainment Centre, one of Australia's best comedians. He's one of the world's greatest comedians. I mean, look, that's a somewhat biased view because I am going along tonight to see Jim Jefferies. He's not for everybody, but he is, regardless of what people think, one of our biggest comedic exports. Wynn Entertainment Centre tonight. The show gets underway at 8 o'clock. Son of a Carpenter Tour, and some tickets are still available. Wynn Entertainment Centre. It's Thursday night. Why not treat yourself? And your chance at $10,000, cold hard cash. Not now. You can hang up, John. I-98FM's Mystery Word. It's coming up next.
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3: Yes, so I've been playing along and my niece actually showed me this morning. She goes, look, these are all the guesses.
0: Right.
3: So the one I've had in my mind...
0: Don't tell me yet. I'm trying to build it up, yeah?
3: I'm just saying.
0: Oh, yeah.
3: The one I've had for quite some time hasn't been said yet.
0: Ah, interesting. Well, this is all going in the right direction. Let me just play this for everybody else for context.
4: It tastes like the inside of a... It's disgusting.
0: All right, Katrina, you've done a lot of hard work. You've put in the effort. You've put in the research. You've got 15 people working on this. You might have to split all the money.

0: Yeah, you prepared for that?
1: Look, I'll give them all a dollar each, I think.
0: Sounds like you're going to be very generous. For $10,000, yeah. Katrina, what is i98FM's mystery word?
1: I think it could be tap.
0: Tap?
1: Tap, T-A-P.
0: As in, like, the tap in the kitchen, just wrapping your lips around the tower. All right, let's have a look.
2: It tastes like the inside of a... It's disgusting.
0: It's a very good guess. It's like an imaginative guess, but it's the wrong guess, Katrina.
1: Well, I'll have to try again.
0: Yeah, you will have to try again. But for trying now, I'll give you $50 to spend on whatever you want. How's that sound?
1: Even better.
0: All right, congratulations. We'll do it again soon. i98FM's mystery word, all thanks to Wollongong Golf Club.
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0: Alex Warren, music that makes you feel good. It's I-98. We're doing Trapdoor Trivia after the news at 3, sending you off to go see the brand new Spider-Man movie. 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
18: In North Wollongong, busy the Princes Highway and Memorial Drive Junction. A little bit slow northbound, the M1 at Mount Ousley past New Mount Pleasant Road, but all clear southbound from Fig Tree to Kanahooka. In Fig Tree, the avenue slow westbound to the Princes Highway, and also in Albion Park, we've got delays Terry Street and Tongara Road. The census is coming this August. You'll get instructions soon on what to do in the census. Every answer matters, authorised by the Australian Bureau of Statistics, Canberra. Tomorrow, sunny and 16 degrees. 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
4: Sunny across the Illawarra today. Good afternoon, I'm Max Arnold with your 3 o'clock news. Unions hope a newly announced Fair Work Court could be up and running next year. The dedicated Workplace Relations Court will be made up of specialist judges with relevant experience and will work alongside the Fair Work Commission to speed up dispute resolution. The Prime Minister says consultation on its design will begin this year. ACTU Secretary Sally McManus says workers have been waiting for this since the Industrial Relations Court was abolished in 1997.
9: We'd like to see it set up next year, you know, or as soon as possible, but we want to aim for next year because once you work out those details, there should be no reason why this isn't fast-tracked.
4: The state's health minister says enforcement alone can't curb the black market tobacco trade after one Sydney retailer was hit with a record $1 million fine. The Hornsby store has been accused of still operating despite being slapped with a closure order for selling illegal cigarettes. It comes after two Batemans Bay tobacconists were ordered to shut down last week after a large quantity of illegal vapes and cigarettes were allegedly seized from the premises. Kira MP Ryan Park says the federal government needs to come to the table on changes to the tobacco excise.
19: But we need to see that excise issue looked at and dropped because we can't have a situation where we have two separate markets, the legal and legal market, with the price difference so great as it is now for the similar product.
4: Australia's jobless rate has risen slightly in June and now sits at 4.4%. Just over 76,000 jobs were created over the month, but well over half are part-time. The data shows while people are holding down work, they're doing fewer hours. Shell Cove residents will benefit from safer roads before the end of this year. A new roundabout is being installed at the existing T intersection of Harbour Boulevard and Promontory Drive. A number of new pedestrian crossings will also be built at the roundabout of Cove and Southern Cross Boulevards, and along Harbour Boulevard near Brigantine and Aquatic Drives. Whitlam MP Carol Perry says it will help improve safety for road users, cyclists and pedestrians.
20: The Albanese Labor Government is also partnering with the New South Wales Government and Shell Harbour City Council to deliver some important safety improvements on the corner of Cove and Southern Cross Boulevards. We're delivering some new on-road cycle paths.
4: Works are expected to be completed by December. And tens of thousands of Victorian teachers have walked out of classrooms today to strike as their pay dispute continues.
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3: I-98 Sport.
4: West Tigers coach Benji Marshall believes they need to get out of their own heads to bounce back from last week's 32-0 drubbing against the Bulldogs. They head down the Hume Highway this week to face the Raiders in the nation's capital on Saturday afternoon. Marshall says he's doing everything he can to keep spirits high after a tough few weeks.
21: Constantly, I'm always thinking about what does the team need from me every day and what version of me do they need, and they need me at my best every day, and myself, you know, so I think that's really important.
4: The Stingers, Australia's women's water polo side, have defeated Italy 15-14 to advance to the women's semi-finals at the Water Polo World Cup Finals at Olympic Park.
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4: Sunny across the Illawarra today, slightly cooler tomorrow, tops of 16, sunny on Saturday reaching 20. Right now in Port Kembla, it's 19 degrees on I-98.
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0: Yeah, welcome to Trapdoor Trivia. You want to go to the movies? We're going to send you off to the brand new Spider-Man movie. 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It is Trapdoor Trivia. There's 10 questions. You answer the last one correctly and you'll be winning. It's a game of skill and tactics and very little intelligence. 4226-9898 right now for Trapdoor Trivia.

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2: 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Trivia.
0: Yeah, Trapdoor Trivia. We're going to send you off to the movies. The new Spider-Man movie, Brand New Day. Jordan from Wollongong. Welcome to the show, buddy.
3: How you going, mate?
0: Yeah, good, Jordan.
3: Marjay.
0: Yeah, what? What was that? You said something.
3: No, I was just saying how you going. I finally got through.
0: So. Oh, yeah, it's very popular, incredibly popular segment. This, if you're playing bingo, when do you play bingo, Jordan? You sound like a bingo player. Yeah.
3: Yeah.
0: It's boring. I know. It's all right. If you're playing bingo and the announcer says knock at the door, what number is he talking about?
3: Four.
0: Yeah, that's right. Good work. See, what car company makes the Tarago?
3: Toyota.
0: What vegetable serves as a swizzle stick in a Bloody Mary? Yeah, don't swear. It's a family program.
3: Olive?
0: Are you going to suck anything through an olive? That's wrong. It's olive. That's very olive. Hello, Mary.
4: Oh, hi, Marsha. How are you doing?
0: Yeah, good, Mary.
4: It's good.
0: What's going on in the car there? Sounds like a bit of commotion.
4: My grandsons are in the back. They're going to call out if they know the answer.
0: Don't let your grandchild listen to this show. All right, kids. All right, please. One person at a time. What vegetable serves as a swizzle stick in a Bloody Mary? You know the Bloody Mary? Ask the kids. They probably know.
4: I think I know.
0: Yeah?
4: Cucumber?
0: All right. Hello there, Anthony.
5: Hi, Marjo. How are you?
0: Yeah, good, buddy. A swizzle stick in a Bloody Mary. What is it? What kind of vegetable?
5: Cucumber.
0: No, that's wrong.
5: Oh.
0: I thought there were more, you know, drinkers. Hello, Isaiah. He's 10. He's not going to know. Isaiah, what vegetable serves as a swizzle stick in a Bloody Mary?
6: I don't know. What is it? Celery stick.
0: Yeah, celery. God, look at your mum. Is Broken Hill closer to Sydney or Adelaide? Isaiah?
6: Sydney?
0: No, that's wrong. Sorry, buddy. We're going to be here all day. Hello, Beck.
7: Hello.
0: Is Broken Hill closer to Sydney or Adelaide?
7: Adelaide.
0: According to the saying, a champion team will always beat a... Oh, hold on. Who the hell wrote this? According to the saying, a champion team will always beat a team of what?
7: Of champions.
0: Yeah. You said that so confidently, like you're annoyed or something.
7: I'm nervous.
0: You're nervous, all right. You sound annoyed, but that's okay. Make it so is a catchphrase from which sci-fi movie? Make it so.
7: Star Trek.
0: It is Star Trek. Good on you. Was the late actor Sam Neill born in Australia, New Zealand or Ireland?
7: Ireland.
0: Yeah, look at you. This is amazing.
7: What question am I up to?
0: Well, you're up to question 8.
7: Oh, God.
0: All right. This is very nerve-wracking for you. Don't stuff it up.
7: Please, Marjay.
0: Who has recently been appointed the St. George Illawarra Dragons coach?
7: Oh, I know.
0: Yeah, well, tell me.
7: Dean Young.
0: Yep. 2 more. You ready?
7: I'm so nervous, Marjay, please.
0: Who's doing the Son of a Carpenter tour at the Wynn Entertainment Centre tonight?
7: Oh, Jim Jeffries.
0: Last question. Which politician made headlines and went viral after yelling at his dog?
7: Barnaby Joyce.
0: Yeah, you're going to the movies. Oh, my God.
7: Oh, thank you. I'm so nervous.
0: God, you're so excited. Anyway, we'll just leave you there because you sound too excited. Are you going to the movies? This is a family program, of course, and we're talking about Spider-Man, Brand New Day. this is such a highbrow program. More chances to go to the movies tomorrow. It comes out July 30. It's Neo and Closer here at i98.

I see the parties and diamonds. Sometimes when I close my eyes, 6 months of torture you sold to some forbidden paradise. I loved you truly. 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

Y98's $30,000 mystery word. 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Win the cash. 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I-98.

0: It's I-98 and music that makes you feel good. Hey, it's Marjay this afternoon, and we need to talk about air fryers. Yeah? People that have got air fryers suddenly feel like they've discovered fire for the very first time. Everybody's got an air fryer. Relax already. What's even worse are the air fryer Facebook groups, the people in the groups. You buy an air fryer, suddenly you're invited into what feels like some kind of cult. Every post is the same. Can I cook chicken in it? Yes, you can. That's literally why you bought it. Then somebody replies, I've been air frying for 7 years. Well, congratulations, buddy. It's an oven. It's a benchtop oven. You press two buttons, you put the ingredients in, that's it. And every recipe, whenever somebody shares a recipe, it's like, oh, this is a game changer. Yeah, yeah. Air fryer toast. Oh, it's a game changer. Boiled eggs. Oh, it's a game changer. And then there's the photos. No one in the history of the internet has ever posted a good photo of air fried food. People with air fryers think that there's some kind of special. You don't do anything. All right, you just put the ingredients in the air fryer, you press literally two buttons, that's it. Doesn't qualify you for going on MasterChef. I don't think people actually join these Facebook groups because, you know, they want to know about air fryer recipes. I just think that they're lonely. Nothing says I found my people like arguing with strangers over the internet about the current temperature for frozen dim sims.
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0: Louis Capaldi, music that makes you feel good at 10:98. Too early, Helen, for the mystery word. Why are you calling?
1: Why aren't I getting on to tell you the mystery word?
0: Well, because it's not time to tell me the mystery word. You just can't get on whenever you want and tell me the mystery word. It's not how it works.
1: Oh, damn it. All right, well, it's been lovely chatting to you then.
0: Yeah, I'm sure it has been. This is new G Flip and Bet on Fire.

0: It's Avril and music that makes you feel good here at I-98. Hey, don't forget tonight, if you're after a great laugh, Jim Jefferies, Son of a Carpenter Tour, Wynn Entertainment Centre. He's named it after his dad, who obviously was a carpenter. It's named in his honour, one of the world's biggest comedians, definitely one of Australia's biggest comedic exports. Wynn Entertainment Centre tonight. Doors open at 8 o'clock. Very much looking forward to that show, and some tickets are still available. Hey, coming up, an admission from me and your chance to play i98FM's Mystery Word.
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final word on all of the Illawarra's lips. I-98's $30,000 mystery word. 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I-98.

0: and music that makes you feel good right here at I-98. Hey, Bill Bailey is coming to Wynn Entertainment Centre. 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
17: I-98 Traffic.
4: Memorial Drive, so in both directions at Corrimal, approaching Railway Street, the M1 underspeed northbound through Fig Tree to the Avenue. Southbound, you're on the brakes from Five Islands Road and all the way down towards Kanahooka. Busy in Dapto, Princes Highway both ways. 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Tomorrow, sunny and 16. 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
17: Sunny across the Illawarra today. Good afternoon, I'm Max Arnold with your 4 o'clock news. Fair Trading is taking an online business to court over claims it engaged in unconscionable conduct in the aftermath of the Bondi terror attack. Bondi United is being accused of falsely claiming a share of its clothing sales would go to victims of the shooting. The website was taken down once it became aware of the investigation into possible profiteering. Fair Trading's Andrew Fluro says it will be alleged the store was in breach of consumer law.
18: We also allege that Bondi United misled consumers by claiming its founder had a personal connection to Bondi shooting victims when we say they didn't have that connection.
17: With nominations now closed, it will be a two-horse race to fill Kiama Council's vacant seat. Gerringong retiree Stanley Jarrett has put his hand up to contest local businessman Michael Bowden in the August 22 poll. Uncle Stan was named Elder of the Year at the 2025 Local Government Regional NAIDOC Awards. He says his key priorities include boosting visitation and enhancing the town's nighttime economy.
19: I'd rather be part of the solution. I don't want to be one of those people that point the finger. So that's part of my motivation, I guess. We are a multi-award winning tourist community, and let's boost that and boost our nighttime economy.
17: New South Wales is experiencing the worst shortage of child psychiatrists in the country. The Royal Australian and New Zealand College of Psychiatrists claims the state needs more than 60 additional full-time specialists to meet the current demand, as mental health problems become more and more prevalent in children and young people. Professor Valsama Epen says the crisis has worsened in the wake of the pandemic.
20: We all know that after COVID there was a significant increase, but we have not had a proportional increase in the number of psychiatrists who are able to manage that.
17: A growing Shell Harbour community is a step closer to a new high school being delivered. The state government has unveiled designs for the new Flinders High School, which will cater for 750 students and help relieve pressure on neighbouring Warilla High. It's expected to open in 2029 and will be the first public high school built in the Shell Harbour electorate in more than five decades. And New South Wales is at risk of failing to meet legislated emissions targets.
16: Poolshop.com.au, just off Five Islands Road, Unanderra.
1: I-98 Sport.
17: Melbourne Storm star Cameron Munster has been granted permission to negotiate with the PNG Chiefs. The Maroons and Kangaroos 5/8 comes off contract at the end of next season. And local lawn bowler Dawn Heyman will be the first of nine local athletes competing at the Commonwealth Games in Glasgow. Heyman will take on Zambia in the women's pairs alongside with Kelsey Cottrell. They enter the competition as one of the favourites after winning the pair world championships together in 2023.
16: The exciting all-new Geely EX2 is almost here. 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
17: Sunny across the Illawarra today, slightly cooler tomorrow, tops of 16. Sunny on Saturday, reaching 20. Right now in Albion Park, it's 19 degrees on
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0: Oh yeah, imagine getting a big fat check for $10,000. It could be you, and it's coming up really soon if you can tell me the mystery word.
22: It tastes like the inside of a d-. It's disgusting.
0: All right, it's coming up, not now. Chris from Albion Park, you can call me soon, though. Harry Styles, American Girls. It's I-98.

Rumours Lips. I-98's $30,000 mystery word. Guess again in 30 minutes. Feel good. I-98.

0: It's Train and Drops of Jupiter here at I-98. Well, it's happening right now. We were worried that this was going to happen. It's in the news today. AI has reportedly gone rogue in a security test. This is being confirmed by OpenAI. One of its AIs escaped its environment, hacked into another company, and totally ignored instructions, which raises a very important question. What happens when AI has a bad day? Because with humans, you know, you can fire them. You can call them into the office. You can say, your behavior is unacceptable, Marge. I've had that a couple of times recently. But what do you do with AI? You can't do anything. It's out there. It's in the ether. You can't control it. That's the terrifying part. Now, this is a story which has been confirmed, that AI went rogue and hacked into another company in New York. So they can't control it now. When are they going to be able to control it? I mean, let's face it, nobody really respects HR. And let's face it, they're not going to get any respect from AI.
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3: Come out, Kira, the M1. B-double's broken down just northbound in lane 1 near Clive Bissell Drive. It's causing headaches back to Unanderra. And southbound from Unanderra, slowed down through Berkeley. Memorial Drive, scattered traffic both ways through Corrimal at Railway Street. Bulleye Pass, there's no delays. 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Tomorrow, sunny and 16. 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
15: 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I-98.

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I just noticed here that somebody has called me 169 times for I-98FM's Mystery Word. Very dedicated. I love to see that. 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

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I-98's $30,000 mystery word. 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I-98.

0: That's The Killers and music that makes you feel good. Here at I-98, Mr. Brightside, you know, Wollongong is becoming a cultural hub. Definitely a cultural hub. Wollongong City Council have been trying to do that for years and it's happening. You've got Jim Jeffries tonight, Wynn Entertainment Centre for the Son of a Carpenter tour. The food markets are on in the Crown Street Mall. It's all happening. And Mamma Mia is on tonight at the IPAC Theatre. It's the opening night of Mamma Mia. You know, I was asked if I wanted to go to Mamma Mia or Jim Jeffries. I had tickets for both. And they said, would you like to go to Mamma Mia, Marjay, or would you like to go see Jim Jeffries? And, well, I thought about it for about 4 seconds, and I decided to go to Jim Jeffries. Not to say that Mamma Mia isn't fantastic, but it's, you know, lavish musicals, very hard, very hard. I-98FM's Mystery Word, don't go anywhere. I know you're pumped for it. It's coming up. Somebody could be walking away with 10 grand.
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3: The M1 at Mount Kira, a B-double in the left-hand lane. It's affecting northbound traffic near Clive Bissell Drive. Delays on the M1 southbound through Unanderra and Berkeley as well. Busy through Dapto, Princes Highway at Bong Bong Road. New Lake entrance road at Oak Flats also slowed down to the Albion Park bypass. KFC have just wrapped up a new Christmas in July daily deal. 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Tomorrow's sunny and 19. That's the latest on Feel Good on 98.
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0: It's Christian and Bella for breakfast, and we are back tomorrow morning. Are you stuck in a subscription? 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
0: And the Big Bad Birthday Wheel is sitting at $2,150. 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
0: word. Yeah, CJ from Albion Park, welcome to the program.
2: Hi, Marj.
0: What's wrong? You've gone suddenly very quiet. Why so quiet? Don't be quiet.
2: I've got my little one in the car.
0: Yeah, I know. I'm a bad influence. Your chance at $10,000, this is what's going to happen here. Have you gone to the website? Please tell me you've done some research.
2: Yes, I sure have. I've looked at the list.
0: All right, because I don't want you to double up. When you double up, it's very frustrating. It's like a wasted guess. And I want you to win this $10,000 because it also makes me look very good. Have a listen to this for a sec.
3: It tastes like the inside of a... It's disgusting.
0: All right, CJ, for $10,000, what is i98FM's mystery word?
2: Marge, is it butthole?
0: Butthole. Right.
2: Butthole, yes.
0: Right. Well, you know, I mean, well, how do I say this? Right, yes. I'll say nothing because this is a family program. Because whatever you're into. Let's have a look. Is it butthole?
3: It tastes like the inside of a... It's disgusting.
0: It's not a butthole. Should I beep it now? I've said so many times. Yeah, no, it's not a butthole. But again, listen, we're not here to judge on this program because... whatever. Anyway, listen, I've got to move on because this is getting out of hand. So I'll give you $50 for your time and effort.
2: All good, Marge. Have a great afternoon.
0: Thank you. Yep. All right. No holes. All right. Cool. i98FM's mystery word. It's back tomorrow morning with Christian and Bella. All thanks to Wollongong Golf Club.
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16: I-98 Traffic.
17: The M1 at Mount Kira, the earlier B-double breakdown has moved on. Traffic's still a bit slow northbound through Fig Tree. Southbound, you're on the brakes from Five Islands Road to Northcliffe Drive at Oak Flats. New Lake Entrance Road crawling down towards the Albion Park bypass. 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Tomorrow, sunny and 16. 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
18: A mostly clear night ahead. Good afternoon.

0: and speed up the handling of industrial disputes. The Australian Resources and Energy Employer Association's Tom Reid says
1: existing courts, whilst adding no value, we need to see meaningful reform to the underpinning industrial relations laws. Our IR system is too complex and too difficult to administer in the first place.
0: Shell Cove residents will benefit from safer roads before the end of this year. A new roundabout is being installed at the existing T-intersection of Harbour Boulevard and Promontory Drive. A number of new pedestrian crossings will also be built at the roundabout of Cove and Southern Cross Boulevards, and along Harbour Boulevard near Brigantine and Aquatic Drives. Whitlam MP Carol Berry says it will help improve safety for road users, cyclists and pedestrians.
2: The Albanese Labor Government is also partnering with the New South Wales Government and Shell Harbour City Council to deliver some important safety improvements on the corner of Cove and Southern Cross Boulevards. We're delivering some new on-road cycle paths.
0: Origin Energy has confirmed a data security incident after a hacker claimed to have accessed information belonging to around 2 million customers. In a statement to the ASX, the energy giant says it's working to understand the total number of impacted customers and anyone who may have been affected will be contacted. Origin also says the data may include incomplete credit card or bank account information. Shoalhaven Council is being rewarded for exceeding DA assessment expectations. It's averaging within 105 days, which is below the state-issued benchmark of 115. As a result, the government is investing $1 million into sporting infrastructure across the region. And the final greyhound race meet at Sydney's Wentworth Park will take place in October.
3: Poolshop.com.au, just off 5 Islands Road, Unanderra.
4: I-98 Sport.
0: New coach Les Kiss admits the Wallabies haven't been playing within themselves. Australia won just one of its last seven test matches under his predecessor Joe Schmidt. Kiss says it's up to him to bring out their best.
5: There is work to be done. What I've seen in the last two or three weeks and little times that I've been in the camps over the last 2 years, I believe that there's more in us, and I truly believe the players think there's more in them.
0: And the Perth Bears have announced the signing of Maroons and Broncos centre Gehamat Shibasaki for their inaugural season next year.
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0: A mostly clear night ahead, slightly cooler tomorrow, tops of 16, sunny on Saturday reaching 20, right now in Bulleye it's 17 degrees on I-98.
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0: 98 and music that makes you feel good. Hey, it's Marjay this afternoon, and we need to talk about air fryers. Yeah? People that have got air fryers suddenly feel like they've discovered fire for the very first time. Everybody's got an air fryer. Relax already. What's even worse are the air fryer Facebook groups, the people in the groups. You buy an air fryer, suddenly you're invited into what feels like some kind of cult. Every post is the same. Can I cook chicken in it? Yes, you can. That's literally why you bought it. Then somebody replies, I've been air frying for 7 years. Well, congratulations, buddy. It's an oven. It's a benchtop oven. You press two buttons, you put the ingredients in, that's it. And every recipe, whenever somebody shares a recipe, it's like, oh, this is a game changer. Yeah, yeah. Air fryer toast. Oh, it's a game changer. Boiled eggs. Oh, it's a game changer. And then there's the photos. No one in the history of the internet has ever posted a good photo of air fried food. People with air fryers think that there's some kind of special. You don't do anything. All right. You just put the ingredients in the air fryer. You press literally two buttons. That's it. Doesn't qualify you for going on MasterChef. I don't think people actually join these Facebook groups because, you know, they want to know about air fryer recipes. I just think that they're lonely. Nothing says I found my people like arguing with strangers over the internet about the current temperature for frozen dim sims.
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3: Traffic on Memorial Drive through Coromel, still a bit scattered at Railway Street. The run down to North Wollongong at the Princes Highway Junction, that's clear. M1 at Mount Ousley, no issues. The earlier congestion on the M1 northbound through Mount Kira is cleared, still slow southbound through Berkeley. At Coniston, reports of a minor accident, Bridge Street not far from Gladstone Avenue. The census is coming this August. You'll get instructions soon on what to do. 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Authorised by the Australian Bureau of Statistics, Canberra. Tomorrow, sunny and 16, that's the latest on Feel Good I-98.
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8: 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Summer winter scene. The biggest range of snow and higher gear.
9: Hey, Illawarra, Shivering Shane here from the Snowies. Threadbow is absolutely firing with 14 lifts spinning and 17 trails open. Snow guns are pumping thanks to cold temperatures, with even cooler conditions forecast right through the weekend. Over at Perisher, it's looking fantastic too, with 27 lifts open, a 69 centimetre natural snow base and sub-zero temperatures set to keep the snow in great shape over the next few days. I'm Shivering Shane. 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

This is brand new for Justin Bieber. I feel like he's maturing, Justin Bieber. Makes sense, he's getting older. I love this. It's Justin Bieber and Speed Demon here at I-98.

0: Hey, did you see this story today? The boss of the Macquarie Group has retired. She's been with the bank for nearly 40 years. That's a big effort. And by retiring, I mean she's walking away with hundreds of millions of dollars in shares. $860 million. That's extraordinary. Last year, she was paid nearly $30 million. Now, I don't want to sound bitter. That's not what I'm about. But my idea of retirement is slightly different. Can I afford to put the heater on? You know? Her idea of retirement is, do I want the yacht with the helicopter pad or the helicopter with the yacht pad? Meanwhile, this morning I spent 20 minutes on a comparison website trying to save $4 on car insurance. But yeah, congratulations to her. You know, banking, it's very profitable. Remember in high school, you weren't sure what to do, with your life. You'd fill out that aptitude test with the Commonwealth Bank. I did that, thinking that I'd work in banking for the rest of my life. The test came back and, well, this isn't the technical term for it. I think it came back and it literally said that I was on the verge of some kind of mental issue. I think I was docile. I think that was the proper terminology. So I went into radio. It makes perfect sense.
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3: In Victory, traffic's heavy. The Avenue westbound to the Princes Highway. M1 southbound crawling from Five Islands Road past Northcliffe Drive. A little bit slow northbound as well through Brownsville. Dapto, the Princes Highway busy at Bong Bong Road. Still some traffic. Oak Flats, New Lake Entrance Road down to the Albion Park Bypass. 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Tomorrow, sunny and 16. That's the latest on Feel Good. I'm
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0: 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Are you stuck in a subscription? 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
0: And the Big Bad Birthday Wheel is sitting at $2,150. It could be yours. 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

0: It's the Spin Doctors and Two Princes here at I-98. Hey, don't forget tonight, Jim Jefferies and Mamma Mia playing at the IPAC. Lots of stuff happening and the food markets are on in the Crown Street Mall. It's always a great night here in Wollongong with the markets on. Get yourself some Goslamay. And we're back tomorrow with I-98FM's Mystery Word. Somebody said a little bit earlier today, they said, was it the rectal region? No, it's not that, all right. Go to the website. Check out all the wrong answers. Do some cross-referencing. Do some research. And it's back tomorrow. Thanks to Wollongong Golf Club.
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15: earlier, traffic at Oak Flats, New Lake Entrance Road, southbound to the Albion Park bypass is cleared up. M1 slow southbound through Berkeley over North Cliff Drive. Fig Tree, the avenue crawling westbound to Princes Highway. And from North Wollongong, north on Memorial Drive up to Bulleye, there's no delays. Oz Alert, Australia's new emergency messaging system, will send a test alert to compatible mobile devices around 2 p.m. on Monday, 27 July. If you receive one, you don't need to do anything, as it's just a test, authorised by the Australian Government, Canberra. Tomorrow, sunny and 16. 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
1: 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I98 News.
16: A mostly clear night ahead. Good evening, I'm Max Arnold with your 6 o'clock news. The Shadow Immigration Minister says putting a time limit on asylum claims would be complete and utter madness. Labor members at the party's national conference will debate a motion to allow illegal immigrants to be freed from detention if their protection claim is unresolved after 90 days. Two independent candidates will contest the upcoming Kiama Council by-election. Local businessman Michael Bowden was the first to nominate. Gerringong community leader Uncle Stanley Jarrett has also thrown his hat into the ring. Now retired, Uncle Stan says he spent much of his career working in the criminal justice system, which has helped shape his priorities.
17: I've been doing that for many, many years, and hopefully we can bring those skills and knowledge that I've learned in that environment to our local level.
16: Eligible residents will head to the polls on August 22. The Australian Reptile Park has recorded its earliest seasonal funnel web spider egg sac. The facility has tripled the number of spiders in the program to produce life-saving anti-venom.

0: Spiderkeeper Emma Teeny says the early egg sac is a major milestone.
1: Knowing that we save lives every single year, if someone's son or daughter or loved one is to be bitten by a funnel web spider, the work that we're doing today is going to save lives in the future.
0: Plans for Shell Harbour's first new public high school in 55 years have been unveiled. The new Flinders High School will be built next to Flinders Public School and will include 33 classrooms, specialist learning spaces, sporting facilities and a library. It will accommodate 750 students and is expected to welcome its first cohort at the start of the 2029 school year. And Australia's jobless rate has risen slightly in June and now sits at 4.4%. Just over 76,000 jobs were created over the month, but well over half are part-time.
2: Poolshop.com.au. Just off Five Islands Road, Unanderra.
3: I-98 Sport.
0: The struggling Sea Eagles are vowing to honour their past players with a victory over the Sharks on Sunday. This weekend is Golden Eagles round, with Manly celebrating its 80th anniversary. Centre Ruben Garrick says the current players are out to make their old boys proud.
4: We're going to go out there and give it our absolute all and put on a massive performance for the boys who, I guess, have been before us and show them a little bit of that Manly passion that we sort of lacked the last few weeks.
0: And in AFL, Hawthorn forward Mitch Lewis has inked a new 4-year deal, keeping him at the club until at least the end of 2030.
2: The exciting all-new Geely EX2 is almost here. 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
0: A mostly clear night ahead, slightly cooler tomorrow, tops of 16, sunny on Saturday reaching 20. Right now in Windang, it's 15 degrees on I-98.
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6: Let's get the party started. See you at the bar, you was hardly talking. That's when I knew that your heart was scarring. Friends to lovers need a part to star in. Like, wait, babe, let me-

0: T, it's music that makes you feel good here at i98. NRL action tonight on Win TV. The Eels and the Panthers. That should be a good game. Gets underway at about 10 to 8 this morning. The St. George Illawarra Dragons in Kogra on Sunday, 2 o'clock, taking on the Titans. And big issues for the Tigers. It's been revealed today that Adam Dewey has had a bit of a run-in with Benji Marshall. I really wanted Benji Marshall to do well in 2026, but it looks like Adam Dewey won't be playing. There's been some kind of blow-up between him and Benji Marshall. So in round 21, lots of stuff happening with the NRL. Watch it all tonight on Win TV from 7:30.
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2: I-98 traffic.
3: Berkeley on the M1, a busy run southbound approaching Northcliff Drive. Not too bad in Primby for the Primby Bypass southbound all the way through to the Windane Bridge. Busy but moving for Shell Harbour City Centre for Lake Entrance Road East and westbound. 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Otherwise, tomorrow mostly clear with a top of 19. I'm Andrea. That's the latest on Feel Good I-98.
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0: Across the Illawarra, music that makes you feel good, and Maroon 5, This Love. Hey, the Illawarra is quickly becoming a cultural hub. A lot of stuff happening tonight. You've got Jim Jefferies, Son of a Carpenter Tour. That show gets underway at 8 o'clock tonight. Mamma Mia is playing at the IPAC Theatre. And, of course, you've got the food markets, which are on tonight in the Crown Street Mall. So it's great to see people will be out and about. I was offered some tickets for Mamma Mia and also Jim Jefferies, Wynn Entertainment Centre. And I thought about it for about 3.5 seconds, and I decided to go to Jim Jefferies. Not that I don't appreciate Mamma Mia, lavish musical and all. Tickets are available for all those shows tonight. Head out and support local talent right here in the Illawarra. Although, you know, Jim Jefferies does live in America. Billie Eilish, Birds of a Feather, coming up next. And then Ned and Josh just after 7.
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3: The M1 at Mount Ousley, cars broken down northbound approaching New Mount Pleasant Roads in the left-hand lane, not causing too many hassles. Memorial Drive steady through Corrimal. No delays, the M1 from Unanderra down towards Scanahooka. Albion Park, a little bit of stop-start traffic on Tongala Road at Terry Street. The Sydney Boat Show returns to the Sydney Showground next week, July 30 to August 2nd. 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Tomorrow, sunny and 16. 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

0: If you're heading out tonight, Mamma Mia or Jim Jefferies, Wynn Entertainment Centre, have a fantastic night. And tomorrow morning, back, Krishna Bella giving you the chance to play for i98FM's Mystery Word.
1: It tastes like the inside of a d-. It's disgusting.
0: Yeah, that is worth $10,000, your chance to play again tomorrow with Krishna Bella. Ned and Josh are next. Have a good one. I'll talk to you soon.
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2: I-98 traffic.
17: The earlier breakdown, Mount Ousley northbound past Newman Pleasant Road, that's all moved on. There's no delays on the motorway through Kanahooka up towards Fig Tree. Memorial Drive steady through Corrimal. Bulleye Pass, there's no issues down into Thirroul. AusAlert, Australia's new emergency messaging system, will send a test alert to compatible mobile devices around 2 p.m. on Monday, 27 July. If you receive one, you don't need to do anything as it's just a test, authorised by the Australian Government, Canberra. Tomorrow, sunny and 16, that's the latest on Feel Good R98.
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15: Welcome to a Thursday night of Ned and Josh at night, and we pushed the boy too far. He has, unfortunately, after two shows of joining us this week for almost like a proof of life, Ned is too sick to do today's show. He's literally lost his voice again after doing two radio shows. Pathetic. But anyway, what I meant to say was, I'm concerned and worried about my friend. He will hopefully be back very soon, but we're going to look back on some of the times where he did have a voice, including something that may have led to the whole precursor of him not exactly being the bastion of health. When he has too much caffeine, what does that look like? What does it feel like? What should the limits be? We're going to discuss that together up next.

0: It's Thursday night, and this is the Illawarra's Feel Good, I-98. You got Ned and Josh at night?
1: You're not a coffee man.
2: No, I don't drink coffee.
1: I'm not a coffee guy.
2: I'm not a coffee connoisseur.
1: No, and I tried to get you into it a few times. What did you said you had like a latte once, like 15 years ago,
2: yeah.
1: And you're like, never again.
2: Never again.
1: There's so many different ways. We could get you into mochas, especially
2: now. And I understand. I understand there are on-ramps to coffee. Like, you know, you can get like a little bit of, there's essentially coffee that's mixed with chocolate, and then you dial the chocolate back, and then you're just drinking coffee. But I'm like, why are we working so hard to get me addicted to a substance that costs like $7 a cup? Like, I don't know.
1: It was a lot easier back in the day because it was like $1 a cup.
2: Yeah, but okay. Now it's like, it doesn't upset me that I don't have this in my life.
1: Yeah, it's fine, but you're also, it's not like you are completely adhering from any caffeine because you're a monster of a monster drinker.
2: But I buy a slab of that off Amazon every 14 days,
1: that
2: keeps me good.
1: Yeah, well, I also buy like, I buy 20 pods of coffee for $5. So if anything, that's so much cheap.
2: I'm employing like couriers, big tech.
1: I will say,
2: it's a lot I'm helping with my slab of monster that I buy every 10 days.
1: The fact that I am upset, because this is something we could bond on, of having a nice coffee and enjoying a bean blend.
2: Yeah, but, right. Yeah, yeah.
1: Instead, this is a story about maybe not doing it.
2: Okay.
1: Because if you're like me, some people are not affected by it at all. Like my sisters. My sisters can drink like 20 cups of coffee and be like, I might have a nap.
2: Yeah.
1: Whereas if I have like 5 before midday.
2: Oh, you're off your nut. Yeah, yeah, yeah.
1: That's how I'm breathing. My teeth are chattering. I'm sweating.
2: I can tell roughly how many cups of coffee you've had based on just maybe, I wouldn't say looking at you, but spending less than 30 seconds in your
1: listening
2: presence.
1: Listening to me.
2: Yeah. No, it's literally just spending 30 seconds in your presence.
1: It's very erratic.
2: Yeah.
1: I'm like, very excited.
2: Oh, yeah, he's had a few cups today.
1: So in a lot of ways, kind of, but just very, very different effects, but it's like a more socially acceptable version of drinking because it alters your state.
2: Yeah.
1: Like drinking, obviously, makes you inebriated and you're like, well, dizzy or whatever. Coffee makes you way more on edge.
2: You're jittery. Yeah.
1: At work.
2: Jumping in shadows.
1: I have to play such a delicate balancing game where, because I have a coffee here in the morning because it's free, well, not free, but very cheap and it's nice, no worries. Then I get to work, and then almost as like a morning routine, a lot of people in the office go for a coffee.
2: Yeah.
1: And they're like, do you want to come? And I always say, yes, I would love to come.
2: It becomes a social thing as well.
1: Right, no worries. Sometimes, however, I will not really realize how much coffee has affected me that day, and I'll go back to my desk, and I'm like, I feel like screaming at work.
2: Yeah.
1: Not because I'm angry, just because I have so much built-up energy in me. I feel like I'm sitting at my desk, and essentially this, I'll give you a soundscape of what my office sounds like. Ready? Mm-hmm.
2: Just nothing but click clacky.
1: Yep.
2: Yeah.
1: Mm-hmm. Like no one says anything.
2: Yeah.
1: I feel like sometimes I'm sitting at my desk and I'm literally vibrating in my seat. I just want to be like, okay. I got that out of my system. I'm okay. To say I would be fired is putting it lightly. I think I would be arrested, borderline, for having such an outburst. But it's such a funny thing to me that I'm like, I'm sitting at my desk and I'm looking at everyone and they're just doing their work and they're like, they have no idea that I'm currently
2: freaking out.
1: I'm in the middle of a panic attack because I've drank too much bean juice this morning.
2: You know what you need to do?
1: It's very silly.
2: Start do what I do. Do what I do. All right?
1: Yeah.
2: When your heart hurts, that's when you've had enough energy drink for the day.
1: But that's too much.
2: So when you're feeling like your heart's a bit sore, that's when you stop drinking coffee.
1: I think that is the taurine. I don't know if that is.
2: Okay, right.
1: I don't know what taurine is. I've never known
2: it's
1: what
2: ball
1: it
2: piss.
1: Is. Yeah, well, that's what they said, and I wanted to believe it.
2: I
1: but
2: don't think it is.
1: Coffee's a different thing where it's like, when my teeth start to hurt, you're already in for it.
2: Oh, okay.
1: It's like, you're like saying, like, hey, when you can't see straight, stop drinking. It's like, by that point, I'm gone. I'm done.
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5: 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The Illawarra Highway back towards Albion Park. There's no issues. Tongara Road and Terry Street's behaving. So too, New Lake Entrance Road through Oak Flights down to Pioneer Drive. The M1 running to speed from Mount Ouseley all the way down towards Kanahooka and Clearbulli Pass south to Thoreau. The census is coming this August. 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Tomorrow, sunny and 16. That's the latest on Feel Good on 98.
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0: Thursday night taken care of here on the Illawarra's Feel Good I-98. You got Ned and Josh at night.
1: Your kids are YouTube kids, aren't they?
0: Oh, mate. They will not. No, yeah. I mean, at the end of the day, I can't be mad about it. It's like just anything you're interested in.
1: Yeah.
0: You know, I used to go down Wikipedia rabbit holes.
1: Yeah, exactly.
0: They can go down YouTube rabbit holes where one video links to the other, to the other, to the other, to the other, to the other, and then
1: you don't have to
0: night's gone past.
1: Exactly. You don't have to read. You have someone talking to you in a fun way. The sound effects, nice transitions. It's like, why would you not? It really does. It's like the TV from the Jetsons.
0: I've also...
1: You just get on it. You're like, show me this, and it will.
0: It is actually exactly that. That's incredible. It is that.
1: You just get on, you're like, show me a sporting match from 1973.
0: And he does it.
1: Yep. No worries. Also, show me the 2013 Oscars. Yep,
0: I've got
1: no
0: the
1: worries.
0: Kids trained up, though, like, especially the youngest, because he loves kids' YouTube. So the second I hear, like, a, what's going on, guys? Ugh. I'll just be like, I literally, from across the room, go, different one.
1: No.
0: And he'll just swap it to something.
1: What's up, world?
0: Yeah, and I hear, some really obnoxious scream, like, oh, my God!
1: I'll be like, no.
0: Other one.
1: No.
0: He's just, the other night, and I don't know whether this is soul destroying his enjoyment of life or whatever, but he literally did it without me asking. Like, there was some screaming and over the top laughing, and I just saw him, like, quick next.
1: No, thank you. So maybe just getting good taste.
0: Yeah, I think maybe it's just improving. True.
1: You're guiding him in the right direction.
0: Curating.
1: Which I think is good. You know what's super, super sad and sort of, I don't know, it does make me feel like, this is such a boomer complaint to have.
0: Yeah.
1: But I do think, I don't know, it was like a cool thing that you could like converse with people about when I was younger or even now still, that just children in like 15, 20 years, they just won't have this sort of thing. And it's probably why traditional media is dying so much.
0: Yeah.
1: Like when you would watch TV like you and I would do after and before school, there would be a collection of TV shows that were like 40 years old. Or 30 years old, that you and I would see that we would have no sense seeing.
0: Yeah.
1: Like, I watched so much I Dream of Jeannie.
0: Yeah, me too.
1: That came out 30 years
0: born. Yeah, yeah. I Dream of Jeannie, wherever that was placed on whichever channel, it was directly before something.
1: Yes.
0: I watched so much I Dream of Jeannie.
1: My sisters loved I Dream of Jeannie, and so my dad got them a box set. So I watched it on repeat a lot.
0: Yeah.
1: Also, the Beverly Hillbillies. My dad's favorite TV show of all time is F Troop. I watched heaps of MASH.
0: I watched heaps of Thunderbirds.
1: Yeah, what you did. That was the example I was going to give. You were obsessed with Thunderbirds.
0: My dad told me a story the other day. That I was like, for the first time ever, I was like mad at my mum.
1: Yeah.
0: I was like, what are you? Just let the man enjoy himself. Yeah. Like, apparently they have remastered all the Thunderbirds.
1: Yeah, I've seen that.
0: And
1: dad
0: just watches it now. So dad.
1: That's beautiful.
0: Dad was in his office because when he was a little boy,
1: he's reclaiming his childhood.
0: Yeah. And so he was just sitting in the office apparently watching Thunderbirds. Yeah. Mum came in the

0: the night, and she's like, Craig, you're a man in his 60s.
1: Oh, go away.
0: I was like, Jenny,
1: leave it alone.
0: Let the man enjoy stuff.
1: This is such an innocent way for him to enjoy his evening.
0: Yeah, dumb marionettes that have been made into high definition renderings. Just let the man enjoy
1: it. Let him enjoy whatever he wants. That's all gone.
0: Yeah.
1: Like kids these days,
0: you won't need
1: to sit through something that's in black and white to get to The Simpsons or get to The Wild Thornberrys or get to whatever you want, cat, dog, because you can just watch whatever you want. And I feel like a lot of that is missed. Like I remember watching Mr. Ed. Every time I'd go to my auntie's house, she had so many VHSs of Mr. Ed, the talking horse show.
0: That is unusual.
1: Well,
0: I never saw Mr. Ed.
1: Yeah.
0: And I think you might have grown up in the 40s.
1: Yeah, maybe.
0: I'm trying to work out whether you're
1: my dad's family had a lot. Yeah, I mean, they were all Tasmanian. So
0: of course. Yeah, Tasmania. So. That's why you saw all of this.
1: She also
0: you only had one channel
1: whatever.
0: Back then, didn't
1: she
0: you?
1: She used to sing the theme song to Mr. Ed to me, but say Mr. Ned.
0: She's like, it's the world's top television
1: Shut
0: show,
1: up.
0: Ned.
1: Leave Chez alone.
0: Oh, my God.
1: But I just feel like
0: have
1: that's
0: have you seen the moon landing?
1: Great. Okay, great. Are you done? Have you had enough?
0: Yeah.
1: I'd like to get back to our sentimental point of like, actually, yeah, the cartoons that you and I grew up
0: they're
1: with.
0: Still showing them in Tasmania. So people will go down there now and just take the kid. He's thrown the microphone down.
1: It's because it's and like I'm not trying to be upset. It's barely funny. Like the joke. By the way, I gave you the joke 45 seconds ago, and now I'm trying to get back on point, and it is just
0: Pamela Anderson in The Naked Gun. Isn't she on Baywatch currently on television?
1: It's funny when I don't laugh at your jokes, isn't it? It really leaves you completely. It looks like it's gone down like a bag of bricks.
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0: Sid and Josh at night for a Thursday night on the Illawarra's Feel Good I-98. 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Continues all through the workday with Nath. Then Marge is going to have chances too. This is a big thing. The only people on the station who don't get to do this are us. And I don't know if that's... It feels pointed. 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
13: Leisure Coast Kitchens, where memories are made.

Together for a Thursday night. It is Ned and Josh at night, minus Ned tonight. He is still under the weather. We got him for 2 days this week, and I think that actually pushed him back even further. So, look, we might not be seeing him tomorrow night either. I'm hoping for a Monday return to form. I think that's going to be expected, and I think there will probably be consequences from I-98 if there is no Ned on Monday. Anyway, we are going to keep going with the show tonight, though, with just me, and take a look back on some of the times when Ned was feeling a little bit better. He was witness to me making a confession on air a couple of months ago that we got some backlash on. I'm not going to lie. We got some backlash on social media, some people sending us some DMs. They were not happy with what I had to confess, and I'm going to play that for you up next, do it all over again, see if we can get some new DMs.

0: See, Illawarra's feel good. I-98, you got Ned and Josh at night?
1: I've had a death in my life, Ned.
2: Oh, no.
1: And it's not something I'm wanting to be jovial about, but at the end of the day, it's also not something I care about at all.
2: I was going to say, you definitely brought us to the wrong platform.
1: Yeah, no. This is a death I don't care about.
0: Sure.
1: And it's a death I don't care about because I didn't ask for the responsibility at all, in any way, shape, or form.
2: Okay.
1: Towards the end of last year, it was decided by people in the office that I work at, not the radio station, not the podcast, here in my day-to-day job, in my proper office grown-up job, that we would all get desk plants.
2: Ooh.
1: We would all get plants for our desk.
2: Continue, and then I'll interject later.
1: Mine's dead. Okay. Very dead. Okay. And still sitting on my desk.
2: Yeah.
1: And every day I go in there and look at it, and I go, that's not even my job to clean that up.
2: Yeah.
1: Like, I don't care about the plant
2: at all. Was it your job to maintain it?
1: Well, yes, I believe that was. And that's what I'm sort of starting to get a little bit concerned about, that maybe this was some kind of employee commitment test to see who was paying attention to things, who wasn't paying attention to things.
2: But you could argue I was paying attention to my actual job as opposed to gardening.
1: You wouldn't make that argument, but you could.
2: One would.
1: I just don't care about indoor plants.
2: Yeah.
1: That's actually the problem.
2: Of course.
1: And when I was given this plant, I didn't ask for it, I didn't want it, and I don't get into indoor gardening because it seems like so much pressure.
2: Yeah.
1: Because the plants all seem so temperamental. Too much water, they die. Mm-hmm. Not enough water, they die. Too much sun, they die. Not enough sun, they die. I don't get it.
2: It's got to be climate controlled.
1: I don't want it to be a part of my responsibilities.
2: It seems like magic to me.
1: Yeah.
2: Legitimately. Like when people have 100 different plants. My mum does it. Like she has crazy plants in the house and all different varieties. And she's like, I've got to feed this one today. I've got to water that one.
1: Yeah, no,
2: put that one in the sun.
1: We've got a schedule.
2: Yeah, that's it. I'm like, this is a job.
1: Yeah.
2: Why? You were an empty nester. Why are you now giving yourselves plants to look after?
1: Give yourself new children.
2: Yeah, exactly. Yeah. Why?
1: But they can't tell you anything. Yeah. Anyway.
2: And you get no reward out of it other than just your house is a bit green.
1: Actually, no, the peace and quiet would be lovely and being able to know you've nurtured something, but it also it shuts up.
2: Yeah, that doesn't ask for much.
1: No, that would be pretty great. But anyway.
2: And you could also forget to feed it for like a week.
1: Dog, get a dog. you can't forget to feed a dog for a week.
2: No. Yeah, I know what you mean.
1: You said that as I was still talking about plants. Okay. But the fake plants that you get these days are really good. Like, they're really good.
2: They look great.
1: And that's why I don't understand why anybody still does this to themselves. Puts themselves through the emotional stress bucket that is looking after indoor plants.
2: At my regular day-to-day job, we have a ton of plants in the office.
1: Yes.
2: And there are so many little flies that come off them.
1: The aphids. Or whatever they are.
2: That people are like, to me, deal with it. This is your job now.
1: Yeah,
2: and I was like, the way I will deal with it is not the way that anyone wants to see me deal with it. I will throw all these plants in the bin.
1: Yes.
2: Actually, you know
1: what? I'll put the fernery, the botany of it all, outside.
2: Exactly.
1: Where it belongs.
2: Exactly. These plants aren't meant to be in here.
1: No.
2: And that's it. I'm not going to throw them in the bin. I'll just find a nature strip somewhere and throw them out there. And they'll be like, fend for yourself,
1: boys.
2: It'll
1: be like that TV show, Guerrilla Gardening.
2: You'll just be like, I've done this installation in the middle of the nature strip.
1: Enjoy.

0: It's Ned and Josh at night on the Illawarra's Feel Good I-98 for a Thursday.
1: Look, we do a lot of ranting and raving on this show about how the youth don't appreciate how good they've got it. And that's a pretty common thing for people who have been youths, no longer are youths, and are angry at said now current youths.
2: Yeah. Why? What's brought all this all on?
1: So this has brought this on today because I was in Kmart a couple of days ago and I saw really, really, really cool Everlast hoodies that were...
2: Yeah.
1: Looney Tunes Space Jam Everlast hoodies.
2: Very cool.
1: Sizes 6 through 12.
2: Yeah, children.
1: Children's. Yeah.
2: At the end of the day, it is who the Looney Tunes are aimed at.
1: I will say, though, those kids, the kids that fit into those hoodies, have no reason to be across Space Jam.
2: Yeah.
1: Because even the second one was like 10 years ago now, whatever.
2: I think
1: I
2: think it was 3 at most.
1: Yeah, it was terrible, though. That didn't get a new fan base. Let's all be clear about that. And these were 2D drawing. Like, they were the ones from the original Space Jam.
2: Yeah, of course.
1: And the kids aren't into that.
2: And it was Space Jam themed.
1: It was. Yeah, it says Space Jam. Like, I need that hoodie.
2: Yeah.
1: But I would not. That would not fit onto my arm
2: no.
1: at this point, let alone over my entire torso.
2: You couldn't get it for one of the dogs? Your dogs?
1: Oh, no, they're even too big for it. Oh, maybe a 12.
2: Yeah, a
1: maybe 12. Maybe Cosmo would fit into a 12. Yeah.
2: Yeah, your dogs are a fat child.
1: Yeah, my dogs are fat children. Yeah, that's correct.
2: Yeah, good stuff.
1: But my point is, why are we making... It's because the parents make the buying decisions.
2: Yes.
1: Yeah, so the millennial parents see this and go, oh, yeah, I'll deck my kid out in this.
2: Yeah.
1: They won't even understand the reference. But it's about me. It's not about their life. It's not about their experience.
2: No, of course not.
1: Millennials never have a chance to not be selfish because we're marketed to in this way.
2: Yeah.
1: Like, we're the most important people.
2: Well, we're making the decisions now. For the first time in history, like, millennials are making the decisions
1: of course.
2: For children.
1: We've got the buying power.
2: So it's like, Arthur probably hasn't been on air for 15 years.
1: Mm-hmm.
2: Yet, if I saw Arthur, the aardvark obviously is who I'm talking
1: about. I understand.
2: If I saw Arthur merchandise.
1: Not the Michael Caine vehicle.
2: Not the king.
1: Yeah.
2: Arthur the aardvark.
1: Yes.
2: If I saw, like, merchandise of him. And it was my kid's size. I'd be like, great.
1: That's what
2: but
1: you wear.
2: But my kid would be like, who the hell is this bear?
1: Mm-hmm.
2: And I'm like, he's a goddamn aardvark.
1: And at that point,
2: and go,
1: Uncle
2: What's
1: Josh
2: that?
1: Would be in there, in the ear aggressively trying to ward them off Arthur because I hated that
2: show. You
1: hated
2: Arthur.
1: I hated
2: that
1: show.
2: Yeah, you're an idiot though. It's fine.
1: Is this it? I think I've found it. Is this the...
2: Show me. It's like a basketball jersey. It's like this. Is it like that?
1: Nah. That's cool too though.
2: Yeah.
1: I didn't even see that.
2: Yeah. That's also Everlast basketball jersey.
1: That's
2: Again, it's for kids.
1: Nah.
2: It's not for
1: nonsense.
2: Adults.
1: And I don't know if that's because most 34-year-old men don't want to wear stuff with Bugs Bunny
2: on it. Yeah, most people grow out of this
1: stuff. Yeah, right.
2: Yeah.
1: Okay,
2: yeah.
1: I understand
2: now. Which is a sad realization for a lot of people. But yeah, again, and it's I think the first thing I said is that the Looney Tunes are for children.
1: Why are you coming at me like this? You have very many a childish habit, and I will not and shall not be lectured by you about this.
2: I have a lot of Looney Tunes merchandise for adults. So I'm maybe, it's like when you like get mad at something you are.
1: Mm.
2: It's like I'm projecting my hate onto you because I hate that part of myself.
1: Why can't I just
2: grow up? Ned? I mean, Josh.
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0: Ned and Josh at Night done for a Thursday. Thank you for hanging out with us for a couple of hours. Well, me, at least, really. It's just been us talking. But Ned, hopefully, will be back Monday. I would think it would be a miracle if he's back tomorrow. Having said that, yeah, he pushed himself a little too hard earlier in the week to be back on the show, and it's made him more sick. So if he's here tomorrow, I might even actually be angry about that. So let's just go with we're going to hang out together tomorrow night, guys, from 7 o'clock after Marjay. More chances that you're sharing $30,000 cash with the mystery word tomorrow with Christian and Bella for breakfast. That starts at 6. I'm not suggesting you should wait here from now until 6. Maybe have a sleep. Maybe go to work. Do whatever you need to do. Just remember that if you're around after 6 tomorrow morning on I-98, your chance in $30,000 begins with the mystery word. I'll speak to you tomorrow night. Bye-bye.
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let's get the party started. 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
1: You walked in this morning and said, hey, I went to Mum and Dad's yesterday and I could be rich.
2: I could be rich. So I went for dinner. And you know when you go to your parents' house, they're always trying to get you to take something home from your childhood?
1: Yeah, they're trying to, empty nest it.
2: Yeah. I found something that was unbelievable. So, Mum, it's usually some type of rubbish like report card from year eight or something.
1: Yeah.
2: But my mum said, I've filled the drawer upstairs in your room with stuff that's yours.
1: You still have your kids' room.
2: Yeah, but it's like, it's kind of not my room anymore. It's like a spare room, but it still has some of my stuff in it. And she said, get up there in the drawer, have a look around and see what you want to take because I want to get rid of all this stuff.
1: Yeah.
2: And I got upstairs. Now, when I say I made the find of the century, I'm not even underestimating. I haven't looked it up yet, but I found my old basketball cards.
1: From
2: 1993, maybe? 90, probably.
1: God, your mum's good to keep that for all those years.
2: She keeps
1: everything. I would
2: have pegged them. She keeps everything.
1: Wow.
2: And I found a Shaquille O'Neal rookie card.
1: Whoa.
2: And when I saw it, not bad condition, not great. There's like a couple of little marks on it or whatever.
1: Yeah.
2: But I lost my mind and was running around the house yelling this.
3: I'm rich, bitch. I'm rich, bitch.
2: My mum's like, what's going on? And then I was holding the card up in my hand and my wife was like, what are you so excited about? Slammed it down on the table, probably bent it a little bit, to be fair, because I was so excited.
1: Yeah.
2: Shaquille O'Neal rookie card. Find of the century.
1: Well, you've run into your cards at the moment.
2: Yeah. I've looked up how much it's worth.
1: Oh, I was just doing that. Okay.
2: Have a look.
1: Rookie. Okay. Stand by. Did you just type in Shaquille O'Neal rookie card?
2: Rookie card.
1: Okay.
2: Yeah.
1: Christian. This one is $11,000 on eBay.
2: $11,432.
1: No! Look at the cheapest one. He's still $786.
3: I'm rich, bitch.
1: You're rich.
2: I'm rich.
1: You're rich. Boy.
2: I think. I don't know. It's got some scratches on it. Because I also found one that had a few scratches, looked a little bit like mine. It was $17.50. But
1: hang on, let me see. So not great condition, I'll put.
2: Yeah.
1: Not great. Okay, stand by. Live Google. Oh, nah.
2: What is it?
1: You ain't rich.
3: I'm rich, bitch.
1: No. It says Shaquille O'Neal's rookie cards were mass-produced in the early 90s.
2: Oh, damn it.
1: The base card, less than perfect condition, usually worth between $1 to $15.
2: Well, that's good that I kept that for 30 years then.
1: Slow clap it. Hey, Roseanne.
2: I was so excited.
1: Roseanne McEwen, thank you for storing that.
2: You know, I saved that. I didn't wanna look it up until we got in. Because I thought, I could be a millionaire. I could be a millionaire. I reckon looking at the quality of those, might be worth about $3.
1: Okay. Well, that's the you're rich in life.
2: Better than nothing.
1: That's right.
3: I'm rich, bitch.
1: That's right.
2: 4226-9898. What did you keep since you were a kid?
1: Oh, what do you still have from when you were a kid?
2: Yeah.
1: Okay.
2: Jessica, because when I told Jessica about my basketball card, what did you say you found at your parents' house?
4: A 2000 Olympics Barbie doll.
2: Still in the box.
4: In the box.
2: Mint condition. Mm-hmm. Now, I'm assuming that'd make you rich as well.
3: I'm rich, bitch.
4: I just looked it up.
1: You just looked it up?
4: Yeah, between $60 and $100, depending on the model on eBay.
1: That's pretty good for not.
2: I feel like it would have cost more than that when you bought it.
4: Oh, no, not
1: at all. No, it's a doll.
2: No? But like a special one. Yeah, but like with inflation, adjusted for inflation.
1: No, you've made money there, Jessica. Well done.
2: You reckon?
1: You held on to it for 26 years, but you've made money. 4226-9898. Bill Bailey.
2: Worst investment of all time.
1: Yeah, but it still went up. It's better than my investments that I've done.
2: Yeah, same.
3: I'm rich, bitch.
1: If you want to go see Bill Bailey, return to Wynn Entertainment Centre this September. Get your tickets at ticketmaster.com.au or win them with us right now. What do you still have from when you were a kid? Let's go to Katrina from Shoal Cove. Hey, Katrina.
5: Hey, how you going, guys?
1: Good. What happened? Your husband found something, I can see.
5: Mm-hmm. Yeah, so when his parents were moving, they found a whole big stack of the old Telstra cards that you could collect.
2: Telstra cards?
5: Like phone cards and stuff.
2: Yeah.
5: So he's got those. He's got some sort of stamp collection. I don't even know.
2: Okay.
5: And he's got boxes and boxes of basketball cards himself.
2: Oh, does he have a pristine Shaquille O'Neal?
5: Oh, look, there probably is. Like, there's so many things of basketball cards there. It's not funny. It takes up half of our wardrobe.
1: Oh, so he's a good little hoarder.
2: So is he rich?
5: Hopefully.
1: You start going through it, Katrina.
2: I don't know if the Telstra cards are going to be worth anything, to be quite honest.
1: I wonder what the Telstra cards are.
2: Maybe they're like trading cards. Just pictures of telephones.
1: My one had a cord. My one was, I'll swap you my pink telephone for your blue
2: cordless
1: card.
2: Rookie card.
1: Oh, my God.
2: Let's go to Joe. Hello, Joe.
1: Hello, Joe. From Coonawarra. Do you found something at your parents' house?
6: Yes, I did. I found a Playhouse Fisher-Price dollhouse, old yellow wooden little people. And I found it at Mum's on Tuesday, and I was very excited because I've just become a grandma myself.
2: Mm.
6: But I was very offended that I found it on eBay. It was worth $500, but it was called a vintage doll's house now.
1: Oh! Welcome to the club.
2: That stings.
6: But nevertheless, it was worth $500, and my mum's kept it since I was a kid. And as I said, I'm 50 next year.
1: Oh. That's a good investment.
2: Yeah.
1: 50 years, $500.
6: I'll be stealing that and taking it to my mum.
2: Fantastic.
1: Oh, good on you.
2: You're rich.
1: That's
2: you're rich.
1: So good, Joe.
2: What an investment. 50 years? Or how long? 45 years? Made $500.
6: It has to be about 45 years. And it was it's worth $500 on eBay.
2: That's about $12 a year. That's fantastic. That's one of the great investments.
1: Joe, that's a better investment than I did. Remember that I invested in Young?
2: Yeah, Bella bought a house in Young and it went up about $6 over 10 years.
1: It was not a wise investment.
2: But I tell you, when she sold it.
3: I'm real.

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1: I-98 Traffic.
2: In West Wollongong, there's an overnight roadwork zone just about wrapped up for the morning. It's in West Wollongong, the Princess Highway between Mount Kira Road and Bellevue Road. Just look out for the workers finishing up on site. The M1 Princess Motorway, all clear in either direction through Mount Ousley. No problems if you're headed further up the mountain, northbound towards Helensburg and on into the city. And Picton Road looking clear in both directions between the M1 Princess Motorway and the Hume Motorway. 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A top of 16 with no rain in sight. I'm Jace Flaxman. 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
15: 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I-98 News.
16: But sunny, tops of 16 on the way today. Good morning, I'm Ashley Wright with your 5:30 news. The National Labor Conference moves into its second day today with the AUKUS deal on the agenda. Some party members believe the Defence Pact should be scrapped, arguing its cost can't be justified. The first day of the conference has focused on the economy and industrial relations. Prime Minister Anthony Albanese says he wants to create a fairer playing field.
17: The last decade has inflicted one global shock after another, and people have been given every reason to feel like the economy is simply not working for them. It is a challenge confronting governments and democracies right around the world.
16: The Australian economy has added a little more than 76,000 jobs over the past month, but most are part-time. Data shows a slight increase in the overall unemployment rate to 4.4% in June. More people are in the market actively looking for work, confident they will get a job. And the cost of removing the Pam the Bird graffiti sprayed on Melbourne's Bolt Bridge is estimated to be $200,000. A 22-year-old man is accused of climbing the bridge and painting the structure.
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16: The opening ceremony for the 2026 Commonwealth Games is getting underway in Glasgow. Athletes from 74 nations will march in the Parade of Nations, marking the start of 11 days of competition. The first medal set to be awarded across swimming and gymnastics tonight. And Thomas Jenkins has become the highest single-season try scorer in Panthers history in their 24-18 victory over the Eels at CommBank Stadium. His try tally sitting at 26 after round 21.
0: The wait is over. The all-new Geely EX2 is here. 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
16: Cool but sunny, tops of 16 on the way today. Sunny again tomorrow, reaching 19. Partly cloudy and 18 on Sunday. Right now in Shell Cove, it's 6 degrees on I-98.

0: previously on Christian and Bella for breakfast.
1: I would like to test our friendship now, McHugh.
2: Okay.
1: We've known each other for 16 years.
2: Mm-hmm.
1: And we know each other's personality traits.
2: Yeah, definitely.
1: So I had a bit of a conundrum yesterday. I was at Click and Collect at Fig Tree Grove. 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
2: All right.
1: And I want you to work out which way I would have swayed with this scenario. So the lady came out with a Click and Collect. You know how you meet them at the boot and then you help them pack the stuff in your bags, mm-hmm, and whatever, you have a bit of a chat. You know, I like to get pane de casa.
2: Yeah, which is, it means like home bread.
1: Homemade bread.
2: But yeah, it's just that. The loaf.
1: It's the diamond ones. I highly recommend. They're so beautiful.
2: Yeah, you get the diamond ones. I never get the diamond ones.
1: Get
2: them. Every time you bring them in, Bella brings her old bread in for everyone to eat like we're ducks. And it's delicious.
1: It is. Once you taste it, it's fine.
2: Mm.
1: When it's old.
2: It's rock hard sometimes.
1: Yeah, but you just taste it. It's fine.
2: It is.
1: It's
2: fine. She's right.
1: Just taste it. So the lady was handing me the pane de casa, and it's in like a paper/plastic on top.
2: Yeah.
1: Right? You've seen it.
2: Yeah.
1: I brought it in.
2: Wonderful.
1: One of the breads poked through and pierced the packaging.
2: Well,

0: touching that, but you're not telling her that.
1: The germaphobe in me is like, oh my God. Which one do you think overrode it? People pleaser, or did I go, oh no, can I actually get a new...
0: What was going on in your life yesterday?
1: Can I get a new...
0: It's 50-50. If you're having a day, then you bring it up with, oh, your daughter's sick. Yep. You're a little bit tired.
1: Mm, yep.
0: I'm going to say you brought it up with her.
1: No. I said, no, that's fine.
0: So after she fingered your bread.
1: Yeah, she manhandled, she raw dogged my bread. And
0: get out
1: of
0: town.
1: I took it home and I gave that bit to the horse and I kept the rest. I just can't say no. I've really got to work on that.
0: Because occasionally you do.
1: Yeah.
0: But it's very occasional though. And I thought maybe your daughter making you tired would.
1: I'll be a bit snappier, like a bit
0: yeah.
1: more.
0: And you do the, oh, hang on, sorry. That's how you start
1: it. Yeah.
0: And when I hear that, I think I'm going to run down the street because this is going to be weird.
1: Why?
0: Because that's when you go, oh, sorry, hang on, I'm going to have to pull you up there. And then that's the start of, this is a situation I don't want to be in when you do that. Because people are so surprised that you pull something up.
1: Well, I've never done that.
0: You have.
1: When?
0: Plenty of times. Oh, no, sorry. You know what I'm talking about, don't you, Jessica? Yeah. That was the most dejected nod I've ever seen.
1: Not well.
0: Jessica's been on the receiving end of one of those then.
1: Don't look at me like that.
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3: The M1 Princess Motorway, very clear conditions, no problems or hassles in either direction from Yalla all the way through Unanderra, and looking good through both directions of Mount Ousley. Bulleye Pass, all clear and good to go in between Bulleye Lookout and Lawrence Hargrave Drive. 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The top of 16, no rain in sight. I'm Jace Flaxman. 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
1: Have you said anything about the Odyssey?
2: Oh, I saw something yesterday, the best times to go to the toilet, and then you won't miss out on too much. So it's like hour one and 13 minutes.
1: How long does it go for?
2: 3 hours.
1: Wow, that's a long time. Okay,
2: but everyone has told me it's fantastic, and you know, it doesn't feel like 3 hours.
1: Yeah, Matt Damon apparently is excellent in it, and there's a scene, and I haven't seen it yet, but I've seen bits and pieces and photos of this one scene. So there's like giants in the Odyssey, mm-hmm. if you know the story of the Odyssey, and so because of the way that Christopher Nolan shoots his movies. He doesn't use CGI in this scene. So he's got really, really super tall people and then really little people. So that's how he created the giants. So they actually are, like, very different in size.
2: They're Christian and Bella.
1: They could have used us. Could have used us. It would have been awesome.
2: We could have done the scene.
1: And Matt Damon is in a photo where he's holding a sword, right? So Matt Damon's character.
2: Yeah.
1: And his biceps, mwah, look fantastic.
2: His biceps look fantastic.
1: Yeah, not known for his biceps.
2: No.
1: An interviewer brought it up and pointed out how good his biceps look. Mm-hmm. And then he revealed that his stunt double was actually a woman. Have a look at this woman and her biceps.
2: So it's from behind. She's wearing a cape and a helmet. And then you just see the arm.
1: Yeah, well, it couldn't be from in front. Otherwise, you'd know it was a woman.
2: You're right. There would have been a hole in that.
1: The movie would have fallen down quite
2: that's
1: quickly from that
2: point. That's where it would
1: have ended. Yeah.
2: Holy moly, she's got fantastic. See, that's push-ups, that's dips, that's what that is.
1: She's got fantastic
2: arms.
1: That's
2: amazing.
1: Doesn't she?
2: And why didn't they get another man?
1: Well, I think he just really liked her biceps.
2: Or maybe she was shorter than every other man.
1: That makes more sense.
2: Yeah.
1: Yeah, that's probably it.
2: Imagine
1: look at us just figuring out the movie scene by scene.
2: Imagine.
1: That work's done here.
2: Her.
1: Yeah.
2: Saying, I'm Matt Damon's stunt double. No one will believe her.
1: No, absolutely not.
2: They'll be like, no, you're not. That's not you.
1: Who would be your stunt double if it was a man?
2: If
1: you had to pick a man, because you're quite tall. Go with Hakeem Olajuwon, one of the tallest NBA players of all time. That'd work.
2: Such a niche reference.
1: Yeah. Okay, let's go with Shaquille O'Neal. He was tall.
2: Okay.
1: Same size foot. It depends on the scene. If it was a foot out, I'd get a chicken, because you've got a big chicken's foot.
2: Now, there's one problem with the two people you chose then.
1: Well, they are of a different race. Who's a tall white person?
2: That's where it would fall down.
1: Yeah.
2: Okay.
1: You know what we could get? We get Luke Longley for you.
2: Fine.
1: That'd work.
2: So you as
1: I know you're trying to think of one.
2: I am.
1: Rebel Wilson for me.
2: Rebel Wilson. I was thinking more Melissa McCarthy.
1: Oh, I see where you're going. Yeah, okay.
2: Oh,
1: short and squat, thinking.
2: I've got it.
1: Not that short or that squat, but go on.
2: Jennifer Coolidge from the front.
1: Oh, yeah. She's seen some wind. Very similar to me.
2: White Lotus.
1: That one.
2: Yeah. Stifler's mum. Her.
1: She's got it going on. I'll take that.
2: Yeah, she does.
1: What are you mouthing?
2: Jessica's here. Rebel Wilson. Who? Just say it on the microphone. I don't know what you're
1: If you're going to talk, do it on the microphone, please. You're ruining
3: it. If it was to be a man, it would be Danny DeVito.
2: For me?
3: No, for Christian.
2: Just
1: you know what?
2: Just
1: you're not allowed near microphones again.
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0: me. One word stands between you and a share in $30,000.
1: Oh, my God. I'm shaking. Oh, my God.
0: The word on all of the Illawarra's lips. I-98's mystery word. I-98's $30,000 mystery word.
2: It tastes like the inside of an It's disgusting.
0: 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Feel good. I-98. 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I-98 News.
3: But sunny tops of 16 on the way today. Good morning, I'm Ashley Wright with your 6 o'clock news. Athletes from 74 nations and territories have gathered at Glasgow's Hydro Arena to kick off the 2026 Commonwealth Games. More than 3,000 people will compete for more than 200 gold medals over 10 days. Nina Kennedy leading out the Australian contingent as flag bearer alongside King's baton bearer Tim Hodge. The ballot order has been confirmed for next month's Kiama Council by-election. Stanley Jarrett will appear first, followed by Michael Bowden in the two-horse race. Early voting opens at Kiama Uniting Church on August 15, ahead of Election Day on August 22. A reminder, voting is compulsory for all eligible Kiama residents. Football games at Bulleye Park and St James Park in Coaldale have been relocated for the rest of the winter season, while Council investigates safety concerns over covered concrete cricket pitches. It follows the death of a 27-year-old AFL player who is believed to have struck his head on a concrete cricket pitch during a match in Victoria earlier this month. Wollongong Council is carrying out impact and surface hardness testing at 5 grounds across the city. It says the results will determine whether the existing padded covers are suitable, with any necessary changes to be made before the 2027 season. The Albanese government will promise a further $4.6 billion to help build the AUKUS submarines. The money will go to the Osborne shipyards in South Australia, and the cost of removing the Pam the Bird graffiti sprayed on Melbourne's Bolt Bridge is estimated to be $200,000. A 22-year-old man is accused of climbing the bridge and painting the structure.
4: Coolshop.com.au, just off Five Islands Road, Unanderra.
0: I-98 Sport.
3: Round 21 of the NRL has opened with a 24-18 win for the Panthers over the Eels in Parramatta. The Eels led 12-0 midway through the first half before the Panthers overpowered their Western Sydney rivals down the stretch. Thomas Jenkins scored his 26th try for the year, the most of any Panther in his single season, and an early win for some Aussies at the Commonwealth Games in Lawn Bowls. Aaron Wilson winning his round one singles match, as did our women's pair against Zambia.
4: The wait is over. The all-new Geely EX2 is here. 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
3: But sunny tops of 16 on the way today. Sunny again tomorrow, reaching 19. Partly cloudy and 18 on Sunday. Right now in Wollongong, it's 8 degrees on I-98.

0: 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Wake up.
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3: 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Hello. For Nara.
4: Liar.
5: For those who haven't seen Finding Nemo, that's what they say.
3: That's so funny. Come on, Heather.
0: Wake up with the Feel Good Fun.
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2: Christian and Bella for breakfast on
0: i98.
7: Good morning and welcome to Friday. You are with Christian and Bella.
3: Here we are.
7: And we're doing Sexy Sixes.
3: Good Illawarra. Good morning. We made it. We made it to the end of the week.
7: Ashley's in again because of old strep throat. She's staying at home.
3: Oh, yeah. Emma is a streppy.
8: Hi.
3: Are you sure you're not going to get this? Is it contagious, Ash? Because you two work very closely together.
8: I mean, only if we're kissing.
7: Yeah, and sometimes you do in the car park.
8: Yeah, sometimes.
7: Behind the bins. So, you know.
8: She's on vocal rest at the moment, so she's out for the count.
3: It's such a, I said it yesterday, but it's really painful, apparently. Because I was messaging him last night. She says, even me with tonsillitis, had her tonsils out. I've never experienced this much pain. And she can't even swallow saliva.
8: Yuck. Yeah, that's why she's swapping it.
3: Yes. With you, just you,
8: Ash.
3: Yeah,
8: me.
3: Just you. And then we have to rouse on Ash here because she's burnt the candle at both ends. And you know, if you're feeling on this breakfast show, you're not allowed to do.
7: Were you playing basketball last night?
3: Guess what time tip off was? Guess.
7: I'm going to say 9:30.
3: 8:30 p.m. Mm-hmm.
7: That's too late.
3: Ash lives in Shell Harbour. Mm-hmm. They play at, where are you playing?
8: The Snake Pit.
7: And for some reason, play for the Seacliff Seahorses, even though none of you are from Seacliff.
3: Yes. And you all at work in the office, obviously.
7: And none of you are seahorses.
8: No, we're not.
3: And you've only won one game.
8: So we've won one. It's
3: she
8: great.
3: She went all the way up there, said she was playing a team with an actual 80-year-old person in there.
7: And you still lost.
3: And they still
8: lost. Smashed.
7: Oh, wow. Okay. That's interesting.
3: When do they give it up?
7: Give it up.
3: Give it up, guys.
8: It's just a bit of social time. It's great. It's fun.
3: Yeah, but then you're getting home at like 10:30 by the time you what time did you go to bed?
8: I mean, I was in bed by like 11:30 maybe.
7: Oh, come on,
8: my hair's still wet too. Like I washed it last night. I know, I am going to get strep throat.
7: That's how I started with Em. And plus you're kissing her in the car park.
8: I know.
7: Like, you've got to be careful, mate. You can't be burning the candle at both ends, smooching in car parks, playing basketball for Seacliff, even though you're not from there.
3: You're really trying to get out.
7: Getting beaten by 80-year-olds. Is that not embarrassing?
8: It is a little bit.
3: No, I used to play tennis in a nighttime comp, and then we were only like in our early 20s, and we'd walk on the court, and they'd be older ladies. Like,
7: yeah, and they'd hammer
3: I'm talking
7: you in
3: 60,
7: tennis.
3: 70. And I was like, oh, they can't. They didn't even run. I'm like, oh, we got this. We'll just do a couple of drop shots. But the way they hit the ball, they just place it.
8: They're the best players.
3: They're so good.
8: This woman was too. She was their best player. She was a sharp shooter.
7: Come on, mate. She's driving to the hole with a walker. Going, just dunking on people. Yeah, sure.
8: Yeah, she was on double digits.
3: Speaking of, guys, Commonwealth Games begins today, and we are looking for the oldest person in the Illawarra still playing sport. Get it a call up, Ash.
8: Get it a call up. Okay, easy. I'll contact the Snake Pit.
3: Good.
7: Please do, because I want to know the 80-year-old who dunked on you.
8: Okay. Just so like do Sean, I, to be Sean honest.
7: Kemp. Oh, like, smash the glass.
3: We want to talk to her. All right, we're going to get into the show. We're going to fact you next, Ash.
8: With her.
3: With your consent.
8: Yes.
7: You're a bit too tired for it? Yeah, okay.
8: Yeah.
7: Yeah, she's right.
3: She's tired, but you still persist.
7: Yeah, of course you do.
3: Even if she has a headache, you still persist.
7: For a Friday, you know, you got to get yourself ready, even if you are tired and have a headache. After 6:30, we're going to give you a shot at i98's $30,000 mystery word. So do not go anywhere. It's i98 with Christian and Bella. Good morning.

0: morning and welcome to i98 with Christian and Bella for breakfast. Very soon we're going to be talking Dragons because one of the Dragons players has just done the most Wollongong thing ever in a press conference.
1: Ooh.
0: Oh, it's very, very tasty. Don't go anywhere.
2: Christian and Bella's Get Fat.
0: But first, let's just grab Ash and factor. And factor hard for Friday.
1: Yay.
3: Hello, Ash from the newsroom.
1: Hi.
3: Poor you. You've filled in two Fridays in a row now.
1: Yeah.
3: So
0: Maybe you just like getting fat. Are you purposely getting Emma sick?
3: Yeah.
0: I like it.
3: Just to get
0: it's very better sneaky.
3: Okay. So Commonwealth Games begin today. And we've got a lot of Illawarra representatives, don't
1: we?
3: We
1: do.
3: Sporting-wise.
0: Yeah. Jess Hull.
3: Popples.
1: Yeah, Popples tonight.
3: Yep, for the wheelchair.
1: The wheelchair basketball.
3: Yep, taking
1: on New Zealand.
3: Jess Hull. Who's our long jumper? It's a Macedonian name. Delta Amidzovsky. She's like, everyone's thinking she's going to take away the win there.
1: She'll do great. Yeah.
0: Well, five for the from the one area is a lot.
3: No, 13.
1: No, we've got
0: 13?
1: More.
3: Yeah.
0: Mm-hmm. Way my God, more. We're good at sport, eh?
1: Yeah, we are.
0: That's good.
1: Go check out the whiteboard in the newsroom. They're all up there.
0: Yeah, okay.
3: Pedro is doing judo. God love you, Pedro. Mm-hmm. Pedro Nieto, what a cool name.
1: Isn't that such a good name?
3: Sick name. All right, let's get into some facts about Commonwealth Games. Did you know, Ash, that the Commonwealth Games were meant to be here in Melbourne right now?
1: No, I didn't know that.
3: Do you remember Dean Andrews pulled out?
1: Yes, actually, yes.
3: In 2023. Mm-hmm. Now, what's happened is because he pulled out so late, and then Glasgow had to pick it up.
1: Yeah.
3: They haven't had enough time to get the infrastructure ready. So they've had to condense the Commonwealth Games.
1: Mm-hmm.
3: So they've cut out a lot of sports.
1: Yeah.
3: So now there's only athletics, swimming, track cycling, gymnastics, netball, boxing, judo, weightlifting, bowls, and 3x3 basketball. That's it. There's only four venues.
1: Oh, my gosh.
3: Dean Andrews really screwed everyone up.
0: And what's he doing now?
3: He's in China somewhere.
1: Is he
0: in China?
1: Is that confirmed?
0: Did you just make that up?
3: No, he's very... Remember the picture with him and all the Chinese representatives? And
0: oh,
3: it was just
0: fine.
3: Him?
0: Yeah. Well, there was a thing in the news last week about him getting his pension. So maybe he's about to retire from politics?
1: Yeah.
0: I don't know.
3: Who cares?
0: He ruined the Commonwealth Games.
3: He did.
0: What about this? Did you know that only in the Commonwealth Games, places like Scotland, Wales, Northern Ireland and several island territories that are non-sovereign nations compete as their own separate teams rather than under the UK Olympic banner?
1: I love that.
0: Yeah, I didn't know that.
1: No, neither did I, but I love that.
0: But it makes
1: sense.
0: Yeah, because it's the Commonwealth Games and the United Kingdom are the Commonwealth.
3: Well, and did you know it used to be called the British Empire Games?
0: Makes sense.
3: In 1930. So they took over all the land.
1: Yeah.
3: And they were like, now perform for me. I want to be entertained.
0: Run, peasant. Release the hounds. And that was the 100-meter sprint. They would just release hounds and people would run.
1: Yeah, right.
3: That's
1: how Mr. Burns ran that one.
0: Speaking of... The torch, you know how they do the torch relay?
1: Yes.
0: On the way to the Olympics?
1: Yeah.
0: That is called, traditionally, the Queen's Baton Relay, although now the King's Baton Relay.
1: Yeah. Tim Hodge was carrying that for us this morning.
0: So that's very similar to the old Empire Games.
1: Mm-hmm.
3: So they do the flame as well for Commonwealth?
0: Yeah,
1: like
0: but
1: a
0: it's,
1: little baton.
0: King's Baton.
1: Yeah.
3: Oh, that's nice.
1: Yeah, it is nice.
0: Is it on fire, the baton?
1: I don't believe so.
0: No, that'd hurt your hands.
1: Don't believe so.
3: You know what's amazing? I'm an Olympic, but I love the Olympics.
1: Yes, you do.
3: But the flame stays alight for the whole 9 months when they travel it across the world.
1: Isn't that great?
3: Like, no matter where you are, there will always be a flame on that.
1: That's so good.
3: Even inside, like on the plane, like there's always a flame on there.
1: I'm a little bit scared about how much you lost flames.
0: So that's what I was thinking. I was like, is this pyro?
1: The Kembla Grange Racecourse.
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4: Bit of congestion around our overnight roadwork zone through Mount Murray on Illawarra Highway near Mount Murray Road. Traffic down the Princes Highway towards Kiama quite clear from Oak Flats Interchange. Slightly bunched up around Albin Park, Terry Street towards Tongara Road intersection and the M1 North into Sydney, seeing no issues. The speed limit in school zones is 40 kilometres per hour between 8 and 9.30am and 2.30 and 4pm. So keep our kids safe, slow down and stick to the school zone speed limit. Sunshine on the cards for today with a high of 15 degrees. I'm Brittany Gorrell. That's the latest on Feel Good 98.
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0: Good morning and welcome to i98. You are with Christian and Bella for breakfast. It's 25 past 6, so in about 5, 6 minutes, straight after news with Ash, in fact, your chance to get into i98's $30,000 mystery word. So if you think you know the phrase and the beeped out letter in the phrase, 4226-9898, it's very, very easy, I think.
1: No, it's not. It's the hardest thing on it.
0: Super hard. We said it and don't even know what it is. But this is the phrase for you.
2: It tastes like the inside of a d-. It's disgusting.
0: Okay. So if you know that, 4226-9898 is the number. Dragons playing this weekend against the Titans. It's a big game just to see how everything's going since Dean Young signed on as the permanent coach earlier in the week.
1: Where are they playing? When? Give me times.
0: Cogra.
1: Yep.
0: And I've forgotten when. Either Saturday or Sunday. It's not today.
1: Jessica, please look that
0: up.
1: Yeah,
0: can you look that up? Because I've, look, Tiger. I had a little sleep in this morning, an accidental sleep in. It's thrown me out a little bit.
1: Oh, no.
0: Woke up in my son's bed, drooling all over myself.
1: Yuck.
0: Ugh. It's horrible. Anyway, big game this weekend, like I said. But it was a very good game on the weekend that we got gypped out of again, being a Dragons fan.
1: Oh,
0: against
1: come on. It's nearly a week later.
0: The Warriors.
1: Let's move on,
0: the NRL
1: everybody.
0: Have come out and said, yes, they made some mistakes in the game, and they always do that, and it doesn't help us. We're up against the Titans, Cogra, Sydney. Oh, I think we've said all of that. When are we doing it? Saturday? Is it Saturday? Saturday. Thank you. That's what we were after. Can anyone else hear her yelling through the glass?
1: Sunday. What time? Sorry I asked you questions, guys. Well, I thought you would be Dragons diehard fans. 2 p.m. on Sunday.
0: 2 p.m., thank you. Hamish Stewart had a great game against the Warriors.
1: You host the Dragons Den.
0: I do. And I host the Dragons Den podcast.
1: You're so involved with the Dragons.
0: Yeah, I am.
1: And you didn't know what time
0: they
1: played.
0: I said it was either Saturday or Sunday, so I was right.
1: Okay.
0: Anyway, Hamish Stewart had a great game against the Warriors. Set up one try, scored another. Did you see the try that he scored?
1: I did, under the post, didn't you?
0: Yeah, threw the dummy and sold like three people and then just cruised under. It was very good. And he's being rated as like a future captain of State of Origin, New South Wales State of Origin.
1: Wow.
0: That's what people are saying. So very excited to have him playing for the Dragons. He was asked about his try. This was yesterday in a press conference. Just have a listen to how Wollongong South/South Coast, he sounds. It's amazing.
3: Yeah, no, so I saw the outside man jam and I was just like, oh, I'm probably going to go into contact you. And looked up and I saw the post and I was just frothing out. So had a smile on my face and I watched it back a few times. I don't get tries very often, so I'm grateful.
1: Yeah, starts with yeah, nah.
0: Yeah, nah.
1: Yeah, nah.
0: Just frothing.
3: And I was just frothing out.
0: Isn't that the best?
1: Frothing out, I don't think has ever left my mouth.
0: I don't think I've ever heard a football player say it in a press conference.
1: I was frothing out.
0: Frothing out.
1: Which obviously means you're super excited.
0: Just excited, yeah. It's just pit it.
4: Whoop-a! Drop down, snap, just ride the barrel and get pitted. So pitted.
1: Should we start bringing frothing back into the...
0: Yes, please.
1: Let's do it all. Sexy Sixers. We'll slide it in the show. And that's just for you guys.
0: And you'll have no idea when we're going to say it. We'll just drop it in there.
1: Frothing.
0: But after 6:30, you'll be just frothing out hard because we're going to give you a chance to win i98's $30,000 mystery word.
1: Is the word frothing?
0: Yes.
3: And I was just frothing out.
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16: But sunny tops of 16 on the way today. Good morning, I'm Ashley Wright with your 6:30 news. Australia's athletes have marched into Glasgow's Hydro Arena as the Commonwealth Games officially get underway in Scotland. Flag bearers Nina Kennedy and Tim Hodge led the nation's team out during a spectacle that featured a royal arrival from King Charles and Queen Camilla. More than 74 nations will compete over the 10-day event, which was originally meant to be held in Victoria. Kiama voters now know how the ballot will look for next month's council by-election. Jerangong elder Uncle Stanley Jarrett will be listed first, following by local businessman Michael Bowden. Early voting opens at Kiama Uniting Church on August 15, with 7 polling places operating across the electorate on polling day being held on August 22. A reminder, voting is compulsory for all eligible Kiama residents. More than 200 water safety experts are in Sydney for a summit to try to reduce drowning deaths across the country. It's focused on improving swimming skills, local action plans and policy partnerships. Surf Life Saving Australia Chief Executive Justin Scar says too many people miss out on learning to swim because of their background.
17: About 50% of children now leave school not being able to swim. This is a really tragic issue, and so we're debating on how we can intervene and fix that.
16: Wollongong Council has moved football games away from Bulleye Park and St James Park in Coaldale while it reviews the safety of covered concrete cricket pitches. It comes after the tragic death of an AFL player in Victoria earlier this month who is believed to have struck his head on a concrete-based cricket pitch in the middle of a playing ground. Testing is now underway at 5 local sporting fields following concerns raised by players, families and clubs. Council says it will make any required modifications before next year's winter season, and the Albanese government will promise a further $4.6 billion to help build the AUKUS submarines. The money will go to the Osborne shipyards in South Australia.
18: 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Just off 5 Islands Road, Unanderra.
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16: The Panthers have overcome a slow start to beat the Eels 24-18 in Parramatta to open round 21 of the NRL. Thomas Jenkins crossed for his 26th try of the year, breaking Reece Wess's club record for the most tries in a season.
19: Little kick over the top, there's plenty of space. A Yongie's not getting there, and Jenkins has the record! Most tries in a single season for a Panther.
16: And in AFL, Collingwood has defeated the Crows 108-74 in Adelaide.
18: The wait is over. The all-new Geely EX2 is here. 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
16: Cool but sunny tops of 16 on the way today. Sunny again tomorrow, reaching 19. Partly cloudy and 18 on Sunday. Right now in Lake Illawarra, it's 8 degrees on I-98.
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2: It tastes like the inside of a... It's disgusting.
1: Oof. Inside of a what? That's all you got to work out. And we're going to go to Coonawarra. Thanks for writing that properly, Jessica.
0: There's an interesting spot to pause in that word.
1: Well, you spelt it wrong.
0: Hello, Veronica.
1: Veronica.
20: Hello, how are you?
1: Good. How's Coonawarra this morning?
20: Cold.
1: It's so cold this morning.
0: Well, it's snowing. Finally, it's snowing at the Snowy Mountain, so we're probably getting that wind, you know?
20: Yeah.
1: All right. So, V, are you on the way to work? Are you at home? What, tell us your story.
20: On my way to work.
1: Okay. Have you been trying to get this Mr. Rudd down for weeks now?
20: It's been a little bit, and, I'm hoping I've got it.
0: Okay. Well, Veronica, before you take your guess, if you win this $10,000, I want you to promise me you're going to turn around in your car and go straight home and not go to work.
20: Oh, that would be very tempting, yes.
0: Do it.
1: Do it. It's Friday. Who cares? No one works on a Friday.
0: Whatever. You would have just won $10,000.
20: Yeah, that would be amazing.
0: Okay, let's find out what your mystery word is. Veronica. What?
20: Going with.
0: Oh, okay.
20: Rock.
0: Oh. What? Start again.
1: You keep talking over each other. Veronica. You shush, Christian. Veronica, this is your moment. What's your word?
20: I'm thinking trough.
1: Trough.
0: That's clever.
1: The inside of a trough. Okay, let's find out.
0: Okay, is it trough?
2: It tastes like the inside of a... It's disgusting.
0: Ah, it's not trough.
20: Damn it.
0: To be fair, I don't know if I've ever said the word trough, other than Bella talking about, I've got a trough at home.
1: I do have a trough at home.
0: I forgot to fill up the trough.
1: I do. Veronica, you have a wonderful day. You've got to head to work now, unfortunately.
20: Yes. All right.
1: Enjoy. Have a great weekend.
0: Veronica, you get $50, okay? Just for having a guess.
20: Awesome.
0: Yeah.
20: All right. Awesome. Thank you.
1: Thanks, V. It's all thanks to Wollongong Golf Club 2 Championship Golf, unforgettable weddings and events, dining and stays. Go check out Wollongong Golf Club. We thank the team down there. Next, something happened to me this morning, which you're going to question.
0: Okay. Any more info?
1: No.
0: That's all you're giving me?
1: You just stay there and find out.
0: Oh, I tell you. That's fantastic
1: what a
0: stuff.
1: Tease.
0: What a tease.
21: Let's get the party started. See you at the bar, you was hardly talking. That's when I knew that your heart was starring. Friends to lovers need a part to star in. Like, wait, babe, let me

0: and welcome to Friday. It's Christian and Bella for breakfast. We're 15 minutes away from 7 o'clock. Remember, after 7, we are cooking on this Big Bad Birthday Wheel. It's the easiest way to win cash in the Illawarra, $2,150. It's up there.
1: Yeah, just for having a birthday. Super easy. But Illawarra, I'd like you to come into my bedroom. Come, everybody. Everybody in. Welcome.
0: Wouldn't be the first time she's just invited everyone into her bedroom.
1: Everybody. You.
0: It was a big hit during her uni days.
1: Yeah, well, that's Bella an Leon. Absolute lie.
0: She's like, hey, everyone come in. Come on, whatever.

0: the house in like Insidious. You know how there's like that lives in the walls and stuff? Bad. The ghost lives in the walls.
1: There is a spirit.
0: You're scratching at night and all this weird stuff. You wake up having terrible dreams.
1: Yeah.
0: You just feel a constant feeling of dread.
1: Wow.
0: I don't know if that was just your company.
1: It's probably just me.
0: No, it wasn't that bad. But there was weird, to be 100% fair, there is weird stuff that goes on in your house at night.
1: Yeah, there's definitely something there. And I did get a clairvoyant in. She reckons there's a spirit there that's in love with me. And I'm like, I mean, can you blame him?
0: All right, mate.
1: Can you blame him?
0: Yeah.
1: But last night I was sleeping and in my ear, I kid you not, I'm not exaggerating, in my ear, and I felt the breath, Bella. And I woke up. And I went, yeah, because I thought it was my baby daddy slash partner slash fiance. I looked at the door. No one's there.
0: That's creepy. Give us some creepy music.
1: Oh, Don, I'm already on edge. Bella, the loudest bell. I'm telling you, I'm asleep. And I just went, Bella, in my ear. I could feel the air on my ear. And I went, yeah, and looked at the door because I thought it was Zach.
0: Yeah.
1: Nobody's there.
0: I'm not surprised by that because, like I said, weird stuff happens at your house.
1: It was about 3 a.m. I couldn't get back to sleep. My heart was pounding. I was just looking at my daughter.
0: Well,
1: I was going, go, be gone.
0: Oh, okay. That's good. That's a nice thing for your daughter to wake up to. Just a mother walking around the room going, go, gone, be gone. You'd be like, what is happening?
1: Imagine how traumatized.
0: Just passing on that trauma.
1: She was asleep. She didn't say it. But I was whispering it. I was like, go, please, go. You're not welcome here. Be gone.
0: That can be one of two things in my head, right?
1: Okay.
0: So it can be a ghost.
1: Mm, yeah.
0: And I'm not a big ghost person, but it wasn't until I stayed at your house that I thought ghosts could be real.
1: Yeah.
0: Or it's your subconscious waking you up.
1: Before the alarm.
0: No, because there's something eerie going on.
1: Oh.
0: I'm sticking with the eerie track here. Let's stay on that path.
1: Okay, yeah.
0: It could also just be you waking up before your alarm.
1: No, I'm telling you, I've never had this experience before. Goosebumps.
0: Of a ghost whispering in your ear.
1: Yeah.
0: And breathing in your ear.
1: I know.
0: I wouldn't have expected you to have that before.
1: I used to
0: Given where you live, maybe.
1: I used to watch Ghost Whisperer with, was her name?
0: Jennifer Love Hewitt.
1: Jennifer Love
0: Hewitt. She was fantastic.
1: God, I mean, you'd want her to whisper in your ear.
0: Absolutely. I don't mind if she's haunting me. She can haunt whatever she wants. Or Mandy draw.
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3: A little bit of congestion southbound down Mount Ousley now as you pass New Mount Pleasant Road. Traffic is a little bunched up as well. For Memorial Drive in Bulambi this morning at Bulambi Lane, still clearing quite nicely southbound down Bulai Pass. Minor activity through Cringilla along Five Islands Road both directions at Spring Hill Road. The census is coming this August. You'll get instructions soon on what to do. 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Authorised by the Australian Bureau of Statistics Canberra. In for a sunny day with a high of 15 degrees, I'm Brittany Gorrell. That's the latest on Feel Good I-98.
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3: 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Let's go.

0: Good morning. It's on 98, and you are with Christian and Bella for breakfast. We're just 5 minutes away from 7 o'clock. Remember, some point later on in the show, I'll give you a clue. It's after 8 o'clock. We're going to give you a chance to get into i98's $30,000 mystery word, so don't go anywhere. 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
3: Trending now.
1: If I said the name Plaz Johnson, would that ring a bell to you?
0: Plaz Johnson.
1: Plaz.
0: Plaz.
1: P-L-A-S.
0: Absolutely not. No.
1: What if I said he was a saxophonist and he played for Frank Sinatra, Marvin Gaye, the Beach Boys?
0: That makes sense. You have to do either that or be like in some type of crime TV show in the 80s to have a name like Plaz.
1: I know.
0: What a great name.
1: He was a saxophonist, but we all know him.
0: A saxophonist.
1: Saxophonist.
0: Oh, I like that. Wouldn't you say saxophonist?
1: No, it's a saxophonist.
0: Is it?
1: Yeah. No,
0: I'm into
1: it. No.
0: I'll go either way. I'm happy with it either way.
1: I used to play trumpet for 4 years from year 4 to year 8. I know my saxophonist.
0: Hang on, wait. Just because you know you played the trumpet.
1: I played the school band.
0: Because the trumpet is really the poor cousin of the saxophone, isn't it?
1: That's not true. The brass section was the most important section in a school band. Okay.
0: Well, the saxophonist is also in the brass section.
1: No, they're in windpipes, buddy.
0: Are they?
1: Learn your bands, mate.
0: I'm asking the question.
1: Learn your school bands.
0: Don't ask her about a bloody choir or whatever the hell it's called, marching band. What were you in again?
1: For the 40th time I've said it, the school band. Anyway, you'll know Plaz Johnson from this.
0: Oh, good stuff.
1: Yeah, he created this song. It took him 2 weeks in 1963 to do. 2 weeks.
0: God, and it's lasted for that long.
1: Yeah, 1963. Unbelievable.
0: Don't know. It's not even playing the Plaz Johnson bit. Where he goes, womp, womp.
1: No, okay, nah, this is the longest intro on it.
0: Must just be a loop.
1: Good job, Jessica.
0: I tell you who wouldn't stand up in a school band. Jessica. She's letting down the windpipe section.
1: Yeah, you
0: that's
1: are.
0: That's for sure.
1: The windpipes. That every saxophonist listening now would be rolling their eyes.
0: Bloody rolling in their grave if they're Plaz Johnson.
1: Can we get the saxophone bit and we'll play it out?
0: You know what? Let's just get any saxophone. Saxophone is excellent.
1: Oh, okay. Kenny G. Get a bit of Kenny G.
0: Oh, Kenny. Get a bit of Kenny G. Or Baker Street. Can we get Baker Street?
1: What's remember Baker that one? Street?
0: Oh, you have not lived until you've heard Baker Street. Wait for it. I'll get it.
1: What's yep. Baker Street?
0: Wait for it. Oh, you are gonna. Jerry Rafferty. Shut the F up.
1: Oh. Yeah, I know this.
0: You know what? There's nothing like a saxophone, a sexy saxophone.
1: It adds.
0: Do you remember the one in the Winfield Cup final with Tina Turner and the guy who was playing the saxophone with the vest on, no shirt underneath, loose jeans, and just air humped while he was playing?
1: For Simply the Best?
0: Yes.
1: Yes.
0: Yeah.
1: Yeah, I do remember
0: nothing
1: that.
0: Nothing like a saxophonist just air humping.
1: Yeah, that's what they used to do in my school band.
0: Weird. Mm. Yeah. Oh, you should have gone to the saxophonist parties.
1: I should have.
0: There was just a lot of air humping going on.
1: It would have been a real party. Let's talk about The Castle.
0: Oh, you know, one of my favourites.
1: Well, your favourite movie and the great, one of the best Australian films of all time.
0: I'd argue it's right up there with Priscilla, Queen of the Desert as the best Australian film of all time.
1: Agreed. Agreed. It's been in a 7-year fight. So the actual house that The Castle was filmed in, a guy bought it to live in. And it's a movie history for Australia.
0: What did he want for it?
1: Well, he spent $140,000.
0: That was just a joke.
1: Is that from The Castle? I haven't watched The Castle. Yeah, and then he
5: goes, tell him he's dreaming.
1: Oh.
0: Yeah. Because he's like obsessed with the Trading Post.
1: That would have been great if I watched it.
0: If you'd seen that, you would have gone.
1: Amazing. So this guy wanted to, he spent $140,000 fighting to restore the famous movie house, and he's been fighting the council for 7 years because it hasn't been, they were stopping it. It's all the red tape. So it's finally, after 7 years, he can move his family in and build the house and finish it off.
0: What did he have to do? Because the whole story about the castle is it was like a bodgy house where everything was half done.
1: Yeah. So, well, he relocated that house to Beechworth where he lives, and he's going to build it.
0: Oh, I get you.
1: Finish it off.
0: Okay, yeah, yeah. So then he can show off the family home
1: and say this was in the greatest Australian movie of all time that Bella hasn't seen.
0: Just once. Like, I even went and got the DVD for you. We've got it here. I don't know why, because no one has a DVD player anymore, but that's what was floating around. I found it. Yep. And I was like, take this home and watch it. Yep. Still hasn't.
1: No.
0: It's been going on for years.
1: No.
0: Jessica is very excited to say that she went and got the correct version of the Pink Panther.
1: Is this the saxophone bit? Because the saxophonist passed away, Plaz?
0: I feel like it's too late for it, but we'll do it anyway.
1: Okay.
0: Oh, she's ignoring us now.
1: Oh, there it is.
0: There we go.
1: That's a windpipe.
0: Oh, and now she's dancing. Jeez, I tell you, the emotions that go through this girl within a matter of seconds.
1: Rest in peace. Valet Plaz, 94, he passed away.
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14: But sunny tops of 16 on the way today. Good morning, I'm Ashley Wright with your 7 o'clock news. King Charles and Queen Camilla have arrived by TARDIS at the Commonwealth Games getting underway in Glasgow. Nina Kennedy and Tim Hodge led the 255-strong Australian team out onto Glasgow's Hydro Arena before the Loch Ness Monster made an appearance as part of a celebration of Scottish culture. More than 3,000 athletes will compete over 10 days. Labor's National Conference heads into its second day with a key AUKUS announcement. The Federal Federal Government will inject another $4.6 billion into the defence project. The money will go to the Osborne Shipyards in South Australia, who will help build nuclear-powered submarines. Some Labor members argue the economics of AUKUS don't stack up. The ballot order has been confirmed for next month's Kiama Council by-election. Stanley Jarrett will appear first, followed by Michael Bowden in the two-horse race. Early voting opens at Kiama Uniting Church on August 15, ahead of Election Day on August 22. A reminder, voting is compulsory for all eligible Kiama residents. Wollongong Council says it's taking concerns over covered cricket pitches very seriously, with testing now underway at five shared sporting fields. It follows the death of a 27-year-old AFL player in Victoria who is believed to have struck his head on a concrete-based cricket pitch during a match earlier this month. Engineers are assessing the impact and hardness of the padded synthetic covers used over concrete wickets in Wollongong during winter. Bulli Park and St James Park games have been moved for the rest of this season, and any required changes will be completed before winter next year. And 26 New South Wales firefighting specialists will leave Sydney this morning to help battle wildfires in the United States.
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14: Thomas Jenkins has become the highest single-season try scorer in Panthers history in their 24-18 victory over the Eels at CommBank Stadium. His try tally sitting at 26 after round 21. And in AFL, Collingwood has defeated the Crows 108-74 in Adelaide.
3: The wait is over. The all-new Geely EX2 is here. 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
14: But sunny tops of 16 on the way today. Sunny again tomorrow, reaching 19. Partly cloudy and 18 on Sunday. Right now in Kembla Grange, it's 9 degrees on I-98.
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0: forgot to put her own microphone up. There you go. There it is.
1: There I am.
0: All right, that was my fault. Sorry, guys. It was a mess.
1: Oh, whatever. It's a Friday. Everyone's checked out.
0: Who cares?
1: Doesn't matter. No, check back in. Check back in. We've got a huge show. After 7:30, the Big Bad Birthday Wheel spins for $2,150. It could be yours just for having a birthday. It's so easy to win that money. Next, though, we're asking the question, are you the oldest person in the Illawarra still playing sport? Don't be shy. Call us.
0: Well, we just heard from Ash that she was playing basketball last night.
1: Yeah.
0: And got beaten by an 80-year-old. I said 8-year-old. 80-year-old. Just like crossover, dunked on her head.
1: At the snake pit.
0: Yeah. So
1: 80 years old playing basketball.
0: Wild.
1: Do you know anyone that still plays sport that's in the older age group?
0: Grew up.
1: Group. I'll just say gap.
0: It's on 98. Get calling.
1: I need to go home.
0: Same.

0: Good morning and welcome to i98. It's Christian and Bella for breakfast. Very soon, we're going to catch up with Martin Nicholas Haynes, our old mate, who is going to fill us in on what's going on with Convoy. It's sneaking up on us like it does every year.
1: Yes, and they've just made a huge contribution to Shell Harbour Hospital. That's going to change the lives of a lot of families who are battling such a tough time in their life.
0: Oh, it's horrific what some of these families have to go through.
1: This machine should make it easier. So he'll come in before 7:30 and give us all the details. But we have to talk Commonwealth Games, McHugh.
0: Yeah, so the King and Camilla. Oh, do we call her the Queen?
1: She's Queen Consort, but we do say Queen.
0: Okay. Yeah. So Charles and Camilla have just turned up at the Commonwealth Games.
1: In Glasgow.
0: Yeah, via the teleportation device that they use in Doctor Who.
1: What?
0: Which is like the TARDIS. TARDIS? TARDIS? I think it's TARDIS is how you say it. You know that like telephone box?
1: Nope.
0: In Doctor, can you watch TV once?
1: I've never watched.
0: Like teleports between telephone boxes,
1: okay,
0: and he comes out. And so they've arrived by one of those, obviously not via teleportation. They were just hiding in the box.
1: And then they walk out.
0: Yeah.
1: How wonderful.
0: It's so funny.
1: Well, it begins at 5:30 p.m. Our time is when the actual events start.
0: And we have, is it 13 locals in the Commonwealth Games, which is amazing when you think about it.
1: Well, the wheelchair basketball starts today. And that's a great thing about Commonwealth Games. The para...
0: Yeah, the para games, and the Commonwealth are together.
1: Yeah. The same spot. And that's just, remember, it should have been here in Melbourne. We could have had the Commonwealth Games right now,
0: Dean,
1: but they
0: Andrews
1: cancelled
0: ruined
1: it and ruined it. But anyway, not the point. Luke Popels will be performing and competing for the wheelchair basketball.
0: He's very good, and he's a really good dude, Lukey.
1: Yes.
0: We love Lukey.
1: Hannah Dodd as well will be the Illawarra Rollerhawks. She'll be there as well.
0: Okay.
1: For today's events, which is very exciting. People from the Illawarra representing. But we were asking for the oldest person in the Illawarra still playing sport, because Australia's oldest representative at the Commonwealth Games is a lady called Jackie Hudson. She's 75 years old. She's a great-grandmother, and she will be competing in what competition? Have a guess.
0: Lawn bowls?
1: Yes.
0: Yeah. Good.
1: Bowls.
0: Good.
1: Bowls.
0: Oh, I can't wait until the day where I can just focus on lawn bowls.
1: Yeah.
0: I'm horrible at it. We're both bad at it. We played it once. We were horrible.
1: Horrible. Horrible.
0: Truly
1: it's a
0: horrible.
1: It's actually very tough to play lawn bowls.
0: Yeah, yeah. And we were talking to Ash, who's filling in for Emma at the moment on breakfast, and she was playing basketball until like 11 o'clock last night in a local comp. And she got beaten by a team that had an 80-year-old in it.
1: And apparently a very good 80-year-old.
0: Yeah, drained in three-pointers.
1: Oh, sink him.
0: Perhaps even dunked on her, like Sean Kemp circa 1996.
1: Maybe.
0: Just broke the glass, went, suck it, like, and ran off. I made the last part up.
1: If you're listening, the 80-year-old who was at the snake pit last night, give us a call, 422-698-98, because we're looking for the oldest person in the Illawarra still playing sport. Let's go to the phones. Graham from Kiama, good morning.
2: Good morning, guys. Happy Friday.
1: Happy Friday, Graham.
0: Isn't it nice to be getting into a weekend? And it looks like it's going to be decent weather. But, Graham, what game do you play? And how? Well, firstly, let's start with how old you are, if that's okay.
2: 61,
1: okay.
2: And the oldest player in the Kiama Basketball League.
1: Hey!
0: You are?
2: Yes.
1: Yes, Graham.
0: Graham.
1: Did you always play basketball your whole life?
2: I've been playing for 48 years.
1: Whoa.
0: Good on you. And how do you go when you play? Are you one of the better players on the court?
2: I'd like to think I am.
0: I feel like you can dunk.
2: No, never been able to dunk. Oh. I'm a team man.
0: Okay.
1: You facilitate. You're an assist guy.
0: You're like a Muggsy Bogues, are we? You know, pass the ball around.
1: Oh,
2: yeah.
1: So, Graham, are you in a competition you play with like 20-year-olds and stuff?
2: Even younger.
0: No way.
1: God.
2: Yep.
1: Do they go easier on you, Graham, or are they still very physical?
2: No, God, don't be silly. They've got something to prove.
0: Yeah, they don't need to. Would you go easy on a 60-year-old Michael Jordan? I feel like Graham's right up there with him, just flying in from the free throw line dunking.
1: There goes Graham.
0: Just soaring through the air.
3: Believe I can touch the sky.
1: Graham at the Kiama Basketball League. Just flying across
0: Windmill
1: the court.
0: Windmill dunking.
1: Well done, Graham. How are you going in the competition? You guys winning?
2: No, we win some, lose some. No, we're not playing for sheep stations.
0: Yeah. Okay.
2: Well, I don't think we are, but some people do.
1: Yeah, people, social sports people take very too seriously.
0: Mm.
2: Yeah.
0: Why do you think you're not winning? Is it perhaps because your team has a 61-year-old point guard?
1: Oh, come on.
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5: Good movement along Picton Road this morning, taking 20 minutes making your way between the M1 and the Hume Motorway. If you're tracking north up the M1 towards Sydney, delay-free as well. Some light patchiness starting to form around Warrawong up King Street towards Five Islands Road and still looking steady over Windang Bridge. The census is coming this August. You'll get instructions soon on what to do. 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Authorised by the Australian Bureau of Statistics, Canberra. A sunny one today with a high of 15 degrees. I'm Brittany Gorrell. That's the latest on Feel Good I-98.
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0: morning and welcome to i98. You are with Christian and Bella for breakfast. Within 10 minutes, your chance to pick up $2,150 on the big bad birthday wheel. 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
1: The i98 Illawarra Convoy.
2: Yes, we are rounding towards the Illawarra Convoy. It's a huge event that raises millions of dollars to support children or their parents with life-threatening illnesses. Every dollar raised in this area stays in the area, supporting these families going through the toughest journey of their life.
0: Oh, I can't even imagine what they're going through. Oh. So any support, it would be more than enough for these people that are just, like you said, going through the battle of their lives.
2: Yeah. So we've brought Convoy Ambassador Marty Haynes in to give us a bit of an update. Good morning, Marts.
3: Hello, Christian. Bella, how are we?
2: Oh, we're good. I hear you've been busy in the moment.
3: Yeah, we've had plenty on getting to the lead up, as you just said, Christian. We're only a couple of months away before November 15, so we're ready to roll again for Convoy for this year. It's good.
0: So we were off for a couple of weeks, and we missed something that was quite big, a really important day that we were super bummed about missing this. Tell us about it.
3: Yeah, well, we were lucky enough through the funding through the Illawarra Community Foundation to fund a new device, which is a tumour removal device that's actually funded by us. It was worth about $415,000. So surgeons can access accessibility a lot quicker. The actual patient's not under anaesthetic. How do you say it?
0: Anesthetic? No. Anesthetic. You anesthetic. Got it in one then.
3: Thank you very much. I became a doctor by the time I walked out there. I was a brain surgeon.
2: Dr. Haynes.
3: Don't be a Dr. Haynes, a professor. Anyway, yeah, so they this it's like a, you know, it's like a gurney.
0: Really?
3: This machine, yeah. So the patient doesn't bleed as much.
2: Wow.
3: The actual operation is a lot quicker.
2: And this is to remove tumours
3: from the brain and also around the liver.
2: Wow.
3: So, and it's one of the first in the country. We're lucky that we've been able to buy it for Wollongong Hospital, so people don't have to transport up to Sydney. And the surgeons and the medical team, the nurses and all the staff were so excited. Like when two of the surgeons actually spoke and one of the nurses actually, one of the theatre nurses spoke about the importance of this machine and it's a game changer. So we've been very blessed that we've been able to raise the money and do that in our own backyard. And, you know, one of us or we'll know someone that the machine will help over years to come. And these surgeons were incredible the way they spoke about it.
2: Yeah.
0: They heard it was a really, really good day.
3: It was a great – I felt great when I walked out of there.
0: Yeah, good.
3: Because you just know you're making a difference.
2: Yeah.
3: And to see the reaction on their faces – yeah, you know, we were able to help and get the machine here a lot quicker. So, so we're excited that we're able to do it. And, you know, that's the great thing about what Convoy's about, helping those in our own backyard.
2: Exactly. And I think the importance is that costs $415,000, which is every dollar donated to Convoy, every hat bought, every scarf, whatever contribution you've made, you are actually saving lives here.
3: Yeah, you are. And the sad thing is, you know, like we had a big funding meeting last Wednesday here at the Wynn Studios. And you know, we had about 18, I think, families we were able to assist for the month of July. And I think about six of those were in palliative care.
0: Mm.
3: And it's a real – I was really mentally drained when I walked out of that meeting because I think the youngest was 15.
0: Goodness.
3: And I just go – I got nothing to worry about here.
2: I know.
3: And, you know, you just, I don't know. You know you're doing a good thing, as you said, Bells. You know, you put a dollar in the bucket. It means just as much as those that donate big money in the lead up to the truck auction and the bike auction and, you know, buying all that sort of stuff. So, it's a bit of a reality check.
0: Am I right in saying that if it wasn't for the fundraising of Convoy and the Illawarra Community Foundation, that machine wouldn't be there?
3: No way.
0: It just wouldn't be there.
3: No. And it was the same when we did the one. I know you guys came and came along with us at Shell Harbour. Remember we went down to the, and it was
2: the
3: finding
2: vein
3: the vein. Yeah. So it was this machine that finds veins, particularly in kids, because, you know, with kids, they go in to get needles. They don't like that.
2: Yeah.
3: And this machine finds veins so quickly. It's great for those that have heart attacks. And, you know, we were able to assist in buying the machines for both Shell Harbour and Wollongong. And, you know, again, as you guys saw face to face when you were there with us, when we presented the machine, the joy of the the surgeons and the nursing staff and the doctors and yeah, what they get out of it as well. Mm. It's good.
2: Well, they can see the difference it's going to make.
3: Of course it does.
0: Well, and that's the difference that the Illawarra community is making by buying anything from Convoy Heart, like Bells were saying, or, you know, just putting money in a bucket. You see it in real time, the difference you're making.
3: What about the new flannos? You've seen the flannos? They are red, black, and blue and black. They're $35 for adults, $30 for kids. They go from size 2 up to 5XL. So we've got one right for you, Christian. 5XL.
2: We saw you.
3: We know the holiday, mate, was good.
0: I was flying around getting fat, so I'm glad you got that.
3: Not the only one.
2: No. I saw you modeling that the other day.
3: Calvin Klein. I'll be going to Italy.
0: You're the sexiest doctor I've ever spoken to. I can tell you that.
3: But if you jump online, illawarraconvoy.com.au, jump on to our merchandise section. Order it. Aramex are going to deliver it for $5, which is great. Yeah. They normally do it for free around the convoy time, but yeah, they're running a business too. But
0: of course,
3: but their generosity has been amazing over the years, and so yeah, they look great. They're real popular. So get on to the site and buy them.
2: But buy the flannelette, and then you can see the result with a machine.
3: Correct.
2: That will help these families and make life a little bit easier in such a trying time.
3: Yep, you're right. And we're looking forward to it. And we've got Convoy Round coming up too.
0: Yes.
3: At the Dragons coming up in early September when we take on the
0: Father's
3: Eagles.
0: Day, isn't it? I think it falls on Father's Day.
2: It is Father's Day.
0: That'll be a good day out.
3: It'll be a great day out.
0: Take Dad out to the footy. It's a perfect day.
3: Good idea. Thanks, guys.
2: Thanks, Mark.
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15: Sunny tops of 16 on the way today. Good morning, I'm Ashley Wright with your 7:30 news. The Commonwealth sport flag has been raised as the 2026 Commonwealth Games officially begin in Glasgow. The opening ceremony has featured the Loch Ness Monster, the TARDIS and sparkling unicorns as part of the celebration of Scottish culture. Nina Kennedy and Tim Hodge led out Australia's athletes at Hydro Arena as they prepare to compete over the next 10 days. After Victoria scrapped plans to host the event, the President of Commonwealth Sport, Dr. Donald Rukari, praising Glasgow for ensuring the event could go ahead.
16: These, Your Majesties, are reimagined games that have been made possible by the extraordinary legacy of 2014 and by a city that once again welcomes us with warm hearts and open arms.
15: The federal government has unveiled a $4.6 billion investment for the AUKUS defence program. The funds will be used to develop the Osborne shipyards in Adelaide, which will help manufacture submarines. It brings the total government commitment to the site to $8.5 billion. Kaima voters now know how the ballot will look for next month's council by-election. Jerangong elder Uncle Stanley Jarrett will be listed first, followed by local businessman Michael Bowden. Early voting opens at Kaima Uniting Church on August 15, with seven polling places operating across the electorate on polling day, being held on August 22. A reminder, voting is compulsory for all eligible Kaima residents. Football games at Bulli Park and St James Park in Coaldale have been relocated for the rest of the winter season, while council investigates safety concerns over covered concrete cricket pitches. It follows the death of a 27-year-old AFL player who is believed to have struck his head on a concrete cricket pitch during a match in Victoria earlier this month. Wollongong Council is carrying out impact and surface hardness testing at five grounds across the city. It says the results will determine whether the existing padded covers are suitable, with any necessary changes to be made before the 2027 season. And the cost of removing the Pam the Bird graffiti sprayed on Melbourne's Bolt Bridge is estimated to be $200,000. A 22-year-old man is accused of climbing the bridge and painting the structure.
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15: The Penrith Panthers have opened round 21 of the NRL with a 24-18 win over the Eels in Parramatta. They trailed 12-0 midway through the first half, but fought back to go 4 points clear at the top of the ladder. And Australia has moved into the men's semi-finals at the Water Polo World Cup finals at Olympic Park. The Sharks beat Spain 23-21 in a penalty shootout.
13: The wait is over. The all-new Geely EX2 is here. 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
15: But sunny tops of 16 on the way today, sunny again tomorrow reaching 19, partly cloudy and 18 on Sunday. Right now in Coaldale, it's 9 degrees on I-98.
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0: Do you want to win $2,150? 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Everyone does. 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And look at her. She's cheeky
2: this
0: morning.
2: She's beautiful. She looks fresh and ready to go. For a Friday, she's looking pretty good. Austin from Balgownie. Good morning.
19: How you going?
2: How are you on this Friday?
19: How are you?
2: Oh, we're good.
0: Good, mate. 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
2: What are you doing this weekend, Austin?
19: Not much. Probably go for a game of golf. Got kids footy tomorrow.
0: Oh, nice. Beautiful. Hopefully spending over $2,000. That'd be good.
19: Yeah.
2: All right. When were you born in March?
19: 14th.
2: 14th of March. So 14's the number we're looking for. And where do you want to start? Do you have a lucky number?
19: I'll start on the 6th.
2: On the 6th. Okay. Are you ready, bro?
19: Yeah.
2: Here we go. Bruh. 3, 2, 1.
19: Spin that wheel.
0: Now, I've noticed Bella's backed off the double fist that she's been doing on the Big Bad Birthday Wheel. She just did a single for you because the double fist hasn't been working.
2: Trying to help you, Austin. We're looking for 14 for $2,150. She stopped.
0: All right, maybe back on the double fist because we weren't even close. That was 27, so.
19: Oh, good. Thank you.
0: Sorry, Austin.
2: Sorry, buddy. Good luck to the kids playing sport tomorrow.
19: Thanks, guys.
2: Bye. Have a good one. All right, speaking of the weekend, there is a lot of sports on the weekend, but there's heaps of other stuff happening around the Illawarra, and we'll tell you exactly what next.
0: Don't go anywhere. Monday morning, $2,200 on the Big Bad Birthday Wheel as it returns. You are with Christian and Bella for breakfast on Feel Good on 98.

0: Good morning and welcome to I-98. The Riddler is joining us within minutes. If you can out-riddle the Riddler, you're going to win big right here on I-98. It's a spot to win at the moment. After 8 o'clock, I-98's $30,000 mystery word is back. We are having so many people trying to get through and call. Mm-hmm. Apologies if you haven't had a shot yet, but this could be your shot straight after 8 o'clock.
1: What's on this weekend?
2: Stacks of things happening over the weekend in the Illawarra, and it's meant to be beautiful weather, so get out and about with your fam, guys. You can start tonight with Mamma Mia. It's by Soap Opera Productions. They're at the IPAC there. It's from tonight, goes through the whole weekend. Great family night out. I mean, imagine the sing-alongs at the Mamma Mia.
0: Yes, please.
2: Concert.
0: Do you know, I've never actually seen it or know the story at all.
2: Mamma Mia?
0: Yeah. And people always react like that. Mamma Mia?
2: That surprises me. Actually, I don't know the story. I know the songs. So I will get my tickets at marygong.com.au and go down there and see the story unfold.
0: Yeah, I think I should too, because I don't know what's going on with it. It's like an ABBA thing. Yeah. I like ABBA. Actually, I'm getting tickets.
2: Get tickets, bro. Saturday, you can go to the Jamboree Travel Expo. It's at Jamboree School of Arts. It's on at 10 until 2. You can meet travel experts, talk all things travel, exclusive expo deals as well that you can get in, which is fantastic. So go check that out. The Centro CBD on Saturday night has a Bon Jovi tribute show. I mean, who doesn't love a bit of Bon Jovi?
0: You tell me one person.
2: Tell me.
0: One person.
2: And if that person says I don't like John Bon Jovi, then they're dead inside.
0: Yeah, get out. Get out of the country.
2: Doors open at 6:30 p.m. at Centro CBD tomorrow night. And on Sunday, the Wollongong Wolves are taking on Blacktown City FC. 3 p.m. kickoff. Macedonia Park. It's an awesome venue down there. Get down there and support our boys.
0: Do you want $100 to spend at Charlie's Liquor Barn? Of course you do. The Riddler is next. Don't go anywhere.
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3: Starting to build for the M1 northbound through Dapto, passing Fowler's Road up towards Kanahooka Road, but still from here taking less than 10 minutes getting towards West Wollongong. Light congestion filling up on Flinders Street through Port Kembla North. We do have minor delays too in Unanderra for Five Islands Road at the M1 off-ramps.

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0: Good morning and welcome to i98. You're with Christian and Bella for breakfast. After 8 o'clock, we are back into i98's $30,000 mystery word. If you think you know it, don't go anywhere because you could be winning big. Speaking of winning, though,
1: you can call me the Riddler.
2: Yes, if you want to win $100 to spend at Charlie's Liquor Barn, there in Marilla, Unandera, Albion Park, for unbeatable specials and low prices every day.
0: Look at him. He is raring to go. He's doing push-ups outside the door.
2: Yes.
0: He gets so jacked up for this segment.
2: I know. If you work out the Riddler's riddle, call us 422-698-98 and that money to spend at Charlie's Liquor Barn could be yours, but let's welcome him in.
0: Come on, Riddler.
2: Hey, buddy.
0: Hello.
2: Hi, mate. Do you know what the mystery word is?
0: Yes! No, you don't. No one knows. No, I'm lying.
2: Do you want to guess a mystery word?
0: Riddler?
2: Could be.
0: Well, how would I know what... Oh, I see what you're trying to say.
2: The phrase is the inside of the...
0: Tastes like the inside of a Riddler.
2: That's disgusting. Yeah, that could work.
0: What are you Are you hitting on me? No.
2: A little bit?
0: I feel like you might be. Yeah.
2: Okay.
0: Okay.
2: Riddle us, please.
0: Take it away, Riddler. I have lanes, but no cars. I have waves, but no sea. People are in me, then race to break free. What am I?
2: 422-698-98, if you can work out that riddle, and we'll get it in English, please.
0: Yeah, I'll read that. I have lanes, but no cars. I have waves, but no sea. People are in me, then race to break free.
2: What could it be? What could it be?
0: That is interesting.
2: Is there a theme to this, Riddler, or is it just...
0: Yes.
2: Oh, there is a theme.
0: Are you going to tell us? No.
2: Not yet.
0: Okay.
2: Okay. You're being cheeky. It's not...
0: Yeah, he's been cheeky today. A man a few words today as well. Yeah.
2: You're a man. You say the same thing every single week.
0: Yes. You only know a couple of words in English. Is that why you sound like Scooby-Doo if he was from Eastern Europe? Yes.
2: You say yes, no, and perhaps.
0: No, perhaps. Maybe. He says maybe too, actually.
2: Okay. All right. Can we repeat the riddle, please?
0: Yeah, one more time. I have lanes, but no cars. I have waves, but no sea. People are in me, then race to break free. Think about what might be happening at the moment, because I feel like, Riddler, correct me if I'm wrong, you've been kind of theming it over the last few weeks? Yes. Okay. So what's happening in the news at the moment? Let's go to Noel Leanne this morning from Mount St. Thomas. Hello, Noel.
3: How are you?
2: Very well. What do you think the riddle is this week?
3: I think it's an athletic racing track.
0: Oh, I see where you're going because Commonwealth Games is kicking off today. That's very clever.
2: Good thinking.
0: Riddler? No! Interesting.
2: It's okay. Not that, but it is the theme.
0: Is that the theme? Yeah.
2: Commonwealth Games.
0: Commonwealth Games. All right.
2: Okay.
0: I'm just going to run through it again.
2: All right.
0: I have lanes but no cars. I have waves but no sea. People are in me, then race to break free. Did you write down what your guess is?
2: Yes, I did.
0: Can I have a look? Well, that's good. Yeah, maybe.
2: Riddler? Am I on?
0: Yes!
2: Oh, God.
0: Oh, that's the first time she's gotten one.
2: If I could get one, that means the whole of the Illawarra can. So let's go to Elizabeth in Wollongong. Good morning, Elizabeth.
4: Morning.
0: Okay, Elizabeth, I have lanes but no cars. I have waves but no sea. People are in me, then race to break free for $100 to spend at Charlie's Liquor Barn.
4: Am I a swimming pool?
0: A swimming pool. Riddler? Yes! Ah, Elizabeth, very clever, very, very clever.
2: How did you get to that, Liz?
4: Clues were pretty obvious.
2: Yeah, I know.
4: It was,
0: yeah.
2: I said that to the Riddler before he walked in. I'm like, is this going to be a hard one? And he was like, yes.
0: Yeah.
2: And then if I'm getting it, jeez, you know it's
4: that's
2: easy.
4: Right. Some of us need an easy one every now and then.
0: Yeah, that's true. Because sometimes they're too hard and they go for 15 minutes. Don't they, Riddler? Even though we tell you to make sure they're done in about 5. Yes!
2: All right. Liz, treat yourself down at Charles Liquor Barn, okay?
4: Will do. Thank you.
0: All right, next, we are going to jump into news with Ash, who's filling in for Em at the moment as she's off. And then straight into i98's $30,000 mystery word. Do you know it? You could be winning a whole bunch of cash. Don't go anywhere.
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14: But sunny tops of 16 on the way today. Good morning, I'm Ashley Wright with your 8 o'clock news. The 2026 Commonwealth Games are officially underway, with King Charles addressing the opening ceremony at Glasgow's Hydro Arena. Flag bearer Nina Kennedy and baton bearer Tim Hodge led the Aussie contingent into the arena before a star-studded show, which also featured the Loch Ness Monster. Marking the start of more than 10 days of competition, His Majesty expressed pride in what the event's ability to unite nations.
15: Seeing the batons arrive into Scotland today, carried by inspiring athletes and para-athletes, reminds us once again that the Commonwealth is a unique and extraordinary family of nations.
14: Wollongong Council has moved football games away from Bulleye Park and St James Park in Coaldale while it reviews the safety of covered concrete cricket pitches. It comes after the tragic death of an AFL player in Victoria earlier this month, who is believed to have struck his head on a concrete-based cricket pitch in the middle of a playing ground. Testing is now underway at five local sporting fields, following concerns raised by players, families and clubs. Council says it will make any required modifications before next year's winter season. More than 200 water safety experts are in Sydney for a summit to try to reduce drowning deaths across the country. It's focused on improving swimming skills, local action plans and policy partnerships. Surf Life Saving Australia Chief Executive Justin Scar says too many people miss out on learning to swim because of their background.
16: About 50% of children now leave school not being able to swim. This is a really tragic issue, and so we're debating on how we can intervene and fix that.
14: Kiama voters now know how the ballot will look for next month's council by-election. Jerangong elder Uncle Stanley Jarrett will be listed first, followed by local businessman Michael Bowden. Early voting opens at Kiama Uniting Church on August 15, with 7 polling places operating across the electorate on polling day being held on August 22. A reminder, voting is compulsory for all eligible Kiama residents. And Origin Energy is contacting about 2 million customers affected by a data security breach in the company's billing system.
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14: The Panthers have overcome 2 sin binnings to defeat the Parramatta Eels 24-18 at Combank Stadium. They trailed 12-0 midway through the first half before mounting a comeback. Coach Ivan Cleary says it wasn't pretty, but they'll take the 2 points.
17: In one way, it's good that you can not play your best, come from behind, you know, go through some hard periods and still get the win.
14: And in AFL, Collingwood has defeated the Crows 108-74.
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14: Cool but sunny tops of 16 on the way today. Sunny again tomorrow, reaching 19. Partly cloudy and 18 on Sunday. Right now in Jamboree, it's 9 degrees on I-98.
5: I-98's $30,000 mystery word. I-98's
0: mystery word. That's right, we are back with another guest. No one has gotten it yet, but if it's you who gets it, $10,000 goes immediately into your pocket.
2: It's getting the whole Illawarra talk in McHugh. People are doing little, what are they called? Not rings.
0: They're like groups. Like little groups where everyone's guessing
2: like
0: and
2: betting,
0: stuff.
2: Like betting. Is that the word? Rings? Betting
0: it's not,
2: rings?
0: It's not betting rings.
2: Well, it's not betting, but it's like, what's it called? Where people get together and they all try and work towards one thing.
0: Groups? Teams.
2: I don't know. Let's move on.
0: You're doing a great job so far. Wollongong Golf Club, thank you to them. The home of championship golf, family-friendly dining and breathtaking views. Oh, they take your breath away.
2: Stunning.
0: It's time to get into another mystery word guest. So we're going to go to Warilla this morning with Manya. Hello, Manya.
18: Hello, how are you?
2: Very good. You sound excited because you got through.
18: I'm so excited. Yeah, we're so excited.
0: Okay, well, let's jump straight into it. What do you think, Manya?
18: We think it's a fish oil capsule.
0: Oh, that was quick. Okay. I didn't even get to play your drone. Now,
2: Hang on, you're working with an office there, are you?
18: No, I'm in the garage because the radio's on and my boy's listening to the radio trying to hear what I'm saying.
0: Okay.
18: It's so
0: can you say what you think it is again?
18: We think it's a fish oil capsule.
0: A fish oil capsule.
18: Yeah, one of these like these little DHA-3.
0: Yeah, you're not wrong. The inside of that would be disgusting, but fish oil capsule
2: for the mystery
0: word is 3 words, Manya.
18: That's what my son said.
2: Listen to your son, but we have to take
0: your first guess, and that's a 3-worded word.
18: That's okay. We did guess durian as well, but that wasn't it.
0: Don't give away your other guesses. Keep them to yourself. You might get through again.
18: No, the durian was already guessed, so.
0: Oh, okay.
18: People should know if they listen.
2: Hey, you might be right. Let's find out.
0: You might
2: out.
0: Be right. It could be I-98's $30,000 mystery 3 words.
2: Word.
0: Who knows? They might have just changed it. It tastes like the inside of a It's disgusting. Okay, that wasn't right. But that's okay, Manya.
18: We tried.
2: We'll check that on the incorrect guesses at i98fm.com.au. You did try, and you tried with your family, which I was alluding to being a syndicate.
0: A syndicate.
18: There you are.
2: Yes, thank you. Syndicate. No, keep trying, okay? And maybe listen to your son next time, Manya.
18: We did.
2: Oh, good. Did.
0: Okay. All right. Manya, you've been a pleasure.
2: Thank you so much, Manya. There's going to be some...
0: There's 40 people just drove off the road.
2: There's going to be some words in that household. Yeah. When she walks in from the garage, the son's going to be like, I told you, Mom! That's 3 words!
0: Look, it's tough enough, but let's just stick with one word, guys.
2: Just one word, guys.
0: Just one word. Let's just get that in your brain. It's I-98's mystery word.
2: Yep. Okay, let's move on. Because something very exciting is happening next. If you have nominated your school for Christian and Bella's school takeover, we will be announcing which school has won.
0: Don't go anywhere. It is I-98 with Christian and Bella for breakfast.

0: Good morning. Welcome to i98 with Christian and Bella for breakfast on your Friday morning. Sorry, we've got the giggles. We've been just mucking around all morning.
1: Oh, God.
0: And everything is falling apart, as you would expect when you're just mucking around all morning. And Jimothy over here is just dancing around like a... I don't know. What are you doing?
1: Jimothy.
0: Jimothy. You know, the raccoon?
1: Oh. Okay. That's a very niche reference.
0: All right. Next, your chance to pick up tickets to see Delta Goodrum in concert. We are going to ask you the question, how did you quit your subscription?
2: Christian and Bella's school takeover.
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1: 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So I know a lot of kids will be driving to school at the moment. Mm-hmm. Like, this is peak school drop-off time.
0: Oh, and the amount of schools that have gone into this.
1: Well, everybody, get close to the speaker because it could be your school that's winning. The winner of Christian and Bella's school takeover.
0: God,
1: is...
0: you're really building this up.
1: Mount Warrigal Public School!
0: Well done, Mount Warrigal. And we are joined by Principal Holden this morning. Hey, Principal, how good is this?
4: Yay! I can't wait.
0: Well, we're excited as well, Principal Holden, because we get to pack up our entire show and turn up next Friday morning at Mount Warrigal Public School.
1: Not only are we there with the whole breakfast show, but you pick up $1,000 to put towards school resources. What does that mean for Mount Warrigal?
4: Oh, that means so much. We'll be able to buy some reading resources, some math resources, some social skills games. It's going to be unreal.
1: Great. Well, we're so excited to be coming and bringing our whole show down to Mount Warrigal Public School. We will see you next Friday, Mrs. Holden.
4: Excellent. Be there or be square.
0: Oh, thank you very much for joining us, Principal. You know what? Do you feel like you're back at school when you're calling Miss Holden or
1: Mrs.
0: Principal Holden?
1: Holden?
0: Yeah, Mrs. Holden.
1: Yeah, I do. But it's very, we're the whole show's coming down, so we will be 100% ourselves,
0: even though
1: they're primary school kids.
0: That's
1: absolutely a risk you take, Mrs.
0: Yeah,
1: Holden.
0: That's on you.
1: That's on you.
0: Mrs. Holden.
1: That's on you.
0: But we will be back to school, and that school is at Mount Warrigal Public School next Friday. And in, within minutes, we're going to give you a chance to get along to Delta Goodrum, like we were talking about earlier. All we need to know is, how did you quit your subscription?
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6: Underpaced for the M1 northbound through Dapto as you head up towards the Kanahooka Road on ramp. Lightly bunched up around Spring Hill now for Spring Hill Road northbound through to Entry Road. Patchiness on Princess Highway through Kembla Grange at West Dapto Road both directions. Also slow moving northbound on the highway coming into West Wollongong merging onto Crown Street. The Sydney Boat Show returns to the Sydney Showground next week, July 30 to August 2nd. 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Sunshine for today with a high of 15 degrees. I'm Brittany Gorrell. 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
19: Let's go. Wake up with Christian and Bella for breakfast.
0: Yeah, welcome to Friday. If you want to go to Delta Goodrem, she's bringing the Pure World Tour to Wynn Entertainment Centre, April 2027.
1: Mm.
0: You can book now at Ticketmaster or you can win tickets with us. We've got a double pass for you right now.
1: 422-698-98 is the number. And tell us, how did you quit your subscription? Because we know it's the hardest thing on earth to get out of.
0: Oh, and it doesn't matter what it is. Like, if it's a streaming one, easy. You just cancel it.
1: Easy.
0: But when we're talking about things like the gym, which Jessica was telling us about this morning, she's looking for a way to get out of the gym.
20: Yeah, it's difficult. And I'm a people pleaser.
1: Yeah.
20: Yeah,
1: that's your downfall.
20: Issue.
1: That's your downfall. So you want us to come up with an excuse for you, how to quit?
20: Yeah, maybe.
0: Just call them and say, I'm dead.
20: Oh.
1: That doesn't work if she's calling them.
0: Yeah, that makes sense. Get your husband to call and say, unfortunately, Jessica has passed.
1: Okay, well, let's help Jessica, our producer, out. How did you quit your subscription? You'll be off to Delta Goodrem. 4226-9898.
0: Actually, your mum did a brilliant one. We could use that. We'll talk about. I'll tell you about that next,
1: Laura
0: Jessica.
1: Laura Leone. Oh, no.
0: This,
1: no,
0: it's
1: this
0: so
1: is
0: good.
1: Peak. Yeah, I forgot. Oh, yes.
0: How could you forget? You've got the thing on your desk from it.
1: Yes,
0: we'll tell
1: yes.
0: you about that. But get calling 4226-9898. How do you get out of a subscription? It's on 98 with Christian and Bella for breakfast. I'm so

0: and welcome to I-98 with Christian and Bella for breakfast. We are going to give you another shot at picking up I-98's $30,000 mystery word after 9 o'clock with Nate, so make sure you don't go anywhere. But right now, 4226-9898 is the number to call. We're trying to help out Jessica because she's trying to get out of her gym membership.
1: Yes.
0: And she also has a personal trainer, so it's now become like a personal thing. And I get that. It's tough to get out of that one.
1: It's like when you quit your hairdresser or your beautician.
2: Yeah. It's a breakup.
1: It's a breakup.
0: It is
1: an absolute breakup. 4226-9898. How did you quit your subscription? Let's go to Mandy in Mount Warrigal. Good morning, Mandy.
3: Good morning.
1: What did you do? Were you ruthless? Did you tell the truth or did you make up a massive excuse?
3: I made up an excuse that I was moving house.
0: Yeah,
3: moving out of the area.
0: Out of the area. I've done that before.
1: Yeah, but sometimes they have gyms in that area.
0: That's what happened to me. And I even said I was moving to Belgium. And they said, oh, we've got two new ones open in Belgium. Oh. I don't know.
1: The chances.
0: I don't know. It wasn't good.
1: Good
0: Let's go
1: idea,
0: to
1: Mandy,
0: Kerri-Anne from Dapto.
4: How are you?
0: Good, Kerri-Anne. How do you get out of it?
4: I said that I moved into state.
0: Yeah.
1: That's the good stuff.
0: The moving seems like it works for most people.
1: Yeah, but could you imagine being in the gym and they're like, oh, another person's moving?
0: Yeah, everyone's moving.
1: How convenient.
0: Mm. Could you do that with yours, Jessica?
2: They're a national.
0: I getcha. Okay, so that's out. Yeah, you are. Let's go to Dapto. Michelle, good morning.
5: Good morning.
1: How did you get out of your subscription?
5: So mine was also a gym.
1: Okay.
5: Back before there were no lock-in contracts, so it was going to cost me a lot to get out of it.
1: Oh, yeah.
5: So I just stopped going, but I went to the bank and I changed my bank account details so I couldn't take direct debits out anymore.
1: Oh, that is... That's dedicated.
0: Did you, hold on, you didn't tell them and then went to the gym? Oh, sorry, went to the bank.
5: I never went back to the gym and I just went to the bank and changed my bank details.
1: So they couldn't get the money out because it was direct debit. That is genius,
0: That's very
1: Michelle.
0: Sneaky. That is very sneaky.
1: Well played.
0: Could you do that, Jessica?
2: I've already booked in with St. George.
0: All right, good. Well done. So you can try that one.
1: Yeah, do that. Give that a go.
0: Mm. The best one I've ever heard is the one that your mum did. And you haven't even, I can't believe you forgot this.
1: No.
0: So for those who are not aware of what goes on with Bella's family, a lot of the time they're rescuing dogs, cats, rats, rabbits, any bird that comes past them. They call it rescuing. I call it kidnapping.
1: No.
0: But
1: Mum's an empath, so she tries to save everything, God love her.
0: Yeah, she tried to save a bird once that had no beak and no feathers.
1: It
0: was just like rolling around on the ground.
1: We did save him. It had beak and feather virus. And George, the cockatoo, lived for 3 years.
0: He was crawling on the road when they found him. So I think that he was trying to get on the road and just, you know, he just wanted to go.
1: No.
0: He was at that point in his life where he was like, I've got no beak. This is not enjoyable. I'll see you guys later. He was like, leave me alone, when Bella's mum was trying to pick him up. Anyway, back to what she did.
1: That is so, so not true.
0: She,
1: anyway, so mum, I walk into the house, right, and she's got a dog called Cleo. And I said, oh, hello, Cleo, patted Cleo with the dog, whatever, blah, blah, blah. Walked past the windowsill and there was a candle on the windowsill.
0: Mm.
1: And on the front of the candle, it said, in loving memory of Cleo. So I grabbed that candle and walked into the kitchen and said, Mum, isn't Cleo just here? And she said, oh, yeah, I was subscribed to a dog food place and every week they give you food and she couldn't get out of the subscription. The dog didn't like the food. It was too expensive. So she called up the people and said the dog died. And what about the customer service of them to give a candle and in loving memory?
0: That's so sweet.
1: Isn't that so sweet but horrible?
0: And Bella, Bella has the candle on her desk and occasionally we light it just in remembrance of Cleo. Who's sitting on the lounge at Bella's mum's house right now?
1: Who's happily trotting around the grass.
0: So just do that, Jessica. You might get a candle.
1: Yeah, just say, well, you can't say.
2: Not pickle.
0: No. What? Your dog doesn't go to the gym. You go to the gym.
2: Sorry, I wasn't listening.
1: Oh, great.
0: Good stuff.
1: That's the whole of the Illawarra then.
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19: But sunny tops of 16 on the way today. Good morning, I'm Ashley Wright with your 8:30 news. The Commonwealth Games opening ceremony has wrapped up in Glasgow. His Majesty King Charles spoke of unity and hope as he declared the 23rd edition of the Games officially open at Hydro Arena. More than 3,000 athletes from 74 nations and territories will compete across 10 sports over 10 days. The Deputy Prime Minister is ruling out the possibility of taxing gas exports as Labor delegates enter the second day of the party's national conference in Adelaide. Backbencher Ed Husic broke ranks with the government to lead a push to introduce a new tag regime for the gas sector. Richard Miles has told Today on the Wind Network there are no plans to do this.
20: Our focus is on establishing a gas reservation and we are very mindful of the need for us to be reliable partners with our international counterparts.
19: Gambling reform is expected to be on the conference agenda today amid a member push for a harsher crackdown. Wollongong Council says it's taking concerns over covered cricket pitches seriously, with testing now underway at 5 shared sporting fields. It follows the death of a 27-year-old AFL player in Victoria who is believed to have struck his head on a concrete-based cricket pitch during a match earlier this month. Engineers are assessing the impact and hardness of the padded synthetic covers used over concrete wickets in Wollongong during winter. Bulleye Park and St James Park games have been moved for the rest of the season, and any required changes will be completed before winter next year. The ballot order has been confirmed for next month's Kiama Council by-election. Stanley Jarrett will appear first, followed by Michael Bowden in the two-horse race. Early voting opens at Kiama Uniting Church on August 15, ahead of Election Day on August 22. A reminder, voting is compulsory for all eligible Kiama residents. And a contingent of Australian and New Zealand emergency crews has been deployed to the US as the nation battles more than 70 wildfires.
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18: I-98 Sport.
19: Australia's swimmers are preparing to hit the pool deck tonight on day one of the Commonwealth Games in Glasgow. Four-time Olympian Kate Campbell says Sam Short is the one to watch out for.
3: He's breaking records by someone who you may have heard of, Ian Thorpe. He recently smashed his 800-metre freestyle Australian record, so watch out for him. He is my absolute pick out of a lot of superstars.
19: And the Panthers have overcome two sin binnings to beat the Eels 24-18 in Parramatta.
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19: Cool, that sunny tops of 16 on the way today. Sunny again tomorrow, reaching 19. Partly cloudy and 18 on Sunday. Right now in Yalla, it's 9 degrees on I-98.
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0: Good morning and welcome to i98. You are with Christian and Bella for your Friday. It's looking nice and sunny out there. Get out and enjoy it. Very soon, we're going to catch up with the big boss because he's come up with a new segment where he just highlights all of the mistakes we've made during the week.
1: It's a fun way to go into the weekend.
0: Isn't it awesome? He thinks it's really funny. We've given him about 40 extra examples this morning.
1: Oh, yes.
0: It's been good. So that's coming up in a few minutes. We're excited for it.
1: Can't wait.
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3: Are you ready?
4: Let's go.
5: Trending now.
1: I'm super excited because the Commonwealth Games opening ceremony is underway. And
0: who cares, honestly?
1: Come on, get on board. It's the Commonwealth Games. Get on board.
0: Now it's like the Olympic Games diet. You know what I mean? Light.
1: It's Team Olympic Games.
0: Yeah, who cares?
1: No, it's still good and we still have to support our local Illawarrian achievers.
0: Look, I'm into that.
1: Yes.
0: But why do we care about the opening ceremony?
1: Because we just saw the King, Charles, and the Queen Consort, Camilla, come out of a telephone box.
0: We did. But who cares? That's funny, to be fair. Because they're doing like the Doctor Who thing.
1: Yes.
0: Where he teleports between phone boxes. But when you think about it and the logistics behind it, they would have had to hide in that telephone box for a while.
1: Yeah.
0: And they would have just brought it in.
1: Adele style.
0: Just bouncing around in it.
1: Remember Adele got snuck in the big box? That's what they would have done.
0: You know what? We win everything in the Commonwealth Games,
1: right? That's why I love it.
0: It is good.
1: Now, the problem is this one is a condensed version because bloody Dan Andrews. It's meant to be in Melbourne, guys. It's meant to be in Melbourne right now in Australia, but Dan Andrews was like, nah.
0: And that's what I think has really put me off with this one because I like to win, don't get me wrong, and I love our locals winning. That's great.
1: Yeah.
0: But we were supposed to have it, and then halfway through, he went, nah.
1: Yeah.
0: After he spent all the money.
1: I know.
0: What's the point? They're saying no now.
1: Glasgow has now got it, but they've only got four venues. They've had to condense a lot of the events. But Luke Popels will be representing us 5:30 p.m. today in the wheelchair basketball, which is very exciting. Local.
0: And I don't want to jinx it, but we'll win that.
1: Yeah, and Hannah Dodd also in the wheelchair basketball, which is very exciting.
0: We'll win that too.
1: So we're going to win it all. But apparently we've got a phone call coming through now for a Comm Games fact. I'll get fact on a Friday.
0: All
1: yes,
0: right,
1: please.
0: Love that. Hello, Charlie.
6: How are you?
1: Good, Charlie. Are you into the Comm Games like me?
6: No, not really.
1: Okay.
0: Like me.
6: I've got things to do. Me and Christian, we're busy. We got real life.
0: We're busy people. So we're busy people, Charlie, and I appreciate you.
6: We can't just be all tall and pretty and charming, you
0: just
6: know?
0: Just sitting around, yeah. That's right.
1: Thank you, Charlie.
6: I was reading the newspaper the other day. I wasn't reading the newspaper. I was reading a news article on my phone, but you know what I mean.
0: Yeah, anyway, we know exactly what you mean.
6: Madeline McCann's younger brother is swimming for Scotland.
0: Oh, I saw that the other day too.
6: Yeah, and apparently his sister's doing something at national level as well. She's got some sport on.
0: Yeah, okay.
1: That's so crazy. What a great fact.
6: Remember when it all happened and they'd always show the pictures and there was always those two little kids in the background every now and then.
1: Yeah, them.
0: Now they're grown up to be athletes.
6: You feel old now, don't you? I feel old.
1: Oh, that was so sad.
0: It was very sad.
6: It's heart-wrenching, I know.
1: Yeah. Well, that's...
0: Well, Charlie, you know what? Thank you for making the time in your busy schedule. I know how busy you get, and you know how busy I get. We don't have time to watch the Comm Games.
6: We don't. I'm on parental leave. I'm cruising down to get you a coffee now.
1: You got plenty of time then, Charlie.
6: Well, yeah, well, we've been watching at home. The wife's obsessed with that tipping point again.
1: Yeah,
0: it's a good show.
6: On the Nine app, we've been watching it, and I go, "Don't call me until it's the Bella episode."
1: Yeah. Do you rewatch my episode when I was on there?
6: I haven't seen it. No, I haven't seen it yet.
1: Oh, Charlie. I get amongst it.
6: I feel sorry for the people that get nothing. You know, when they're like, sorry, Lupe, we got to send you home.
0: Lupe was an interesting choice. And that's what happened to our Bella, which was interesting. Do you know what number it is, episode?
1: Jessica will look that up for us. But Charlie, you check it out and you have a great weekend, buddy. Thank you, guys.
6: Hey, I still go get me morning coffee even when the kids have been running amok all night.
1: Yeah.
6: And so I can get in the car and have a bit of a listen, you know. You still give me a laugh.
1: Thanks.
6: I was working night shift last weekend and one of the boys go, "Is that Christian's a jerk?" And I go, "Yeah." But he keeps you listening and he goes, he makes me laugh nonstop. I go, "Man, they're good. They're really good people." He's Yes.
1: It sounds like we've set this caller up.
0: It does sound like that.
1: It has not. Charlie is a legit caller. We love you, Charlie. We appreciate your support, bud.
0: I like it being a compliment that I'm a jerk.
1: Yeah. That is good. Well, speaking of jerks, thank you, Charlie. We'll have to move on. Ray Gunn is getting a Netflix documentary. Now, a lot of people were like, oh, she's a jerk.
0: She is.

0: I don't care for that either, to be honest.
1: What, can you care for something?
0: No. It's on 98.
1: All right, fine.
2: The Kembla Grange Racecourse. I-98 traffic. Patchiness northbound along the M1 through Dapto up towards West Wollongong. Spec delays too around Fig Tree for Princess Highway northbound as you pass O'Brien's Road. Heavy conditions coming in from Tullumbah on Tongara Road eastbound through to Terry Street in Albion Park, and we're filling south on the Princess Highway at Oak Flats Interchange. Oz Alert, Australia's new emergency messaging system, will send a test alert to compatible mobile devices around 2 p.m. on Monday, 27 July. 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Sunshine today with high 15. I'm Brittany Gorrell. 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

0: Good morning and welcome to i98 with Christian and Bella for breakfast on your Friday, heading into a very good looking weekend. And there's lots to do this weekend. Jump on our socials and have a look, because we just threw up our what's on in the Illawarra.
1: Yep, we did. So find out what you can do with the family this weekend. Lots of free great stuff too.
2: Christian and Bella got it wrong. You must clip it. Mistakes are coming in real strong. You must clip it. I say clip it. Clip it good.
0: All right, time for this new segment that our big boss has come up with. It was like, oh, so good. I've got this idea where I just clip all of your mistakes and play them back to you on a Friday you go into the weekend.
3: I'm going to give you a lesson on leadership, okay? Here's the thing with good leaders.
1: Okay.
3: There's no one size fits all.
1: No.
3: People respond to different things. Some people, you just give them a gentle nudge and they go in the direction you want them to. Some you can just yell at them and they respond.
0: Mm-hmm.
3: But for the two of you, I've realised that public humiliation is the only way to get you across the line. Now, I don't think for a second that I want to do this segment.
0: Oh, yeah, right.
3: This is not something that I wanted to do. It's something I felt I had to do.
1: Okay.
3: And since we introduced this last week, where we highlight, how would you put it, your less than stellar moments on the show, one thing's happened, one thing hasn't happened.
1: Okay.
3: Yep. Firstly, groundswell of support. Oh, this is great.
1: Of course.
3: Get him on.
1: Of course.
3: Jeez, that big boss.
1: I love big boss.
3: He's awesome.
1: Right. I love that's when he huffs and puffs.
3: Yeah. Get him on. The other thing that certainly hasn't happened is improved performance.
1: I agree. You know what? I absolutely agree with
0: that.
1: No,
0: we had like one or two. No, we didn't.
1: This week's been a really
3: What would you give just this morning's show out of 10?
1: Minus 10.
0: Well, you know what has happened? Is Bella got interrupted in her sleep last night by a ghost.
1: Yes. Yeah.
0: And so we think that she got cursed and then brought the curse into the studio this morning.
3: So her curse is what made you perform the way that you did this
0: correct.
3: Morning as well.
0: Yeah, yeah correct. It's affected everybody,
1: that
0: not just her.
1: That ghost brought the whole show down.
3: So there it is all around this station. And when we hear something that we go, oh, that didn't go quite well, we clip it.
1: Clip it.
3: We clip the audio. And this is where we present them back to you, hoping that, you'll get better.
0: Yeah, so if you hear us yell, clip it, that's not us just having a bit of Tourette's.
3: And I do like that already that you're aware of your mistakes, and I think that's the first step towards getting better.
1: Accept.
0: Oh, thanks. Yeah. Thanks, big
3: see what
0: boss.
3: I mean? This is what leadership's like. You set the guidelines and eventually they'll lead themselves.
1: Yeah.
3: Now, for people that say this show doesn't have range, I go, no chance. I don't think there's a single show here in the Illawarra that handles delicate things with such grace and poise, like the passing of a legend that you spoke about this morning, the saxophonist who wrote the iconic theme sax part to Pink Panther.
1: Rest in peace. Valet Plaz, 94, he passed away. But what a...
2: Let's do it.
1: I just got cut off. I'm like, okay,
0: I'd had enough of that chat.
3: This next moment isn't so much about what you said. It's more about what you didn't say because, well, Christian, you weren't there.
2: Christian.

0: should run back to the studio.
1: Okay.
2: Firstly, where were you?
1: I went to the toilet. I went to the bathroom.
2: And just thought a good time to go to the loo is when I need to speak into the microphone.
1: Yeah. Well, yeah.
0: I was yelling out. Big boss, in my defense. I said, Christian.
1: Hey, this isn't about throwing each other under the bus.
0: You're right.
2: Well,
0: you're right.
2: Just after that moment, you almost tried to blame Bella for not knowing how to work the microphone.
0: Oh. What did you find in your food for tickets to Girl to Gudrun?
2: Oh, you've gone off too early. I didn't ask you to play that just yet.
1: Oh, okay. Sorry. Well, you pointed at me.
2: Let's pretend that part didn't happen. Clip that, by the way.
1: We'll clip that. We'll use that next Friday.
2: What I was going to say was that then on the show this week, you offended a national treasure who has announced she's coming to the Illawarra, and I'm just concerned that that's not going to happen, given you couldn't even get this national icon's name correct. Play that again. Play that again.
0: What did you find in your food for tickets to Gelta Gudrun?
2: Who?
1: Gelta.
2: Who?
0: Gelta.
2: Gelta Gudrun.
0: That's her cousin. Oh, she's from Norway. Gelta Gudrun.
1: Actually does sound Norwegian. Yeah. I'll back you in.
2: And I just thought maybe it's you're excited and you're talking too fast and you're getting caught up in the moment and that was the issue. The more I thought about it, I thought, no, wait a minute, this is more just a total lack of the understanding of the alphabet and what letter does what.
0: Oh, no. Starts with a P. The man starts
1: Penelope
0: with a P.
1: Penelope and Jeff.
0: The man starts with a P.
1: Peter?
0: Actually, it starts with an F.
1: Why would you say P then?
2: You okay, mate?
0: No, you're not. Right. It's been a week.
1: Oh, we stink.
0: It's been a week.
2: So I'm sitting there, what's going on? Then I realised it suddenly made sense to me. You just had something else on the mind.
1: Just confess your sins.
0: Get
1: what?
0: Something.
1: What are you confessing to? Holy shit.
0: Miscusi.
2: Sorry.
0: Excuse me.
2: Oh, boy.
0: Yeah.
2: Mamma mia. Give someone a cold glass of water.
1: Yeah, give her a hose. Just spray her down.
2: Now, look, when we want the Illawarra to get involved in this show, we try and make it as easy as possible, you know, so they're listening, going, oh, yeah, that sounds simple. I'll call them. I know exactly what's happening. A good starting point for us would be to just have a clue what we're trying to do.
1: Get calling. I can't remember what month it was.
0: January.
1: Oh, okay, there we go. Good.
0: Let me go to Sam. You find what you have to say.
2: Yeah, good.
0: Yes.
2: Yeah, good. Don't you laugh.
0: What am I doing?
2: I don't know what this is, but you, Bella, just can't seem to get Illawarra suburbs correct.
0: Oh, God, because they're so hard.
2: No, they're not.
0: Nah, yes,
1: they're
0: they
1: really,
0: are.
1: Really
0: There's a
1: not.
0: Lot of extra R's that are unnecessary.
2: So last week it was?
0: Warrawong.
2: Which, what?
0: Warrawong.
1: Say it again.
0: Warrawong.
2: Warrawong. This week?
1: I actually grew up down the road from identical triplets. So that's very rare.
0: In Magneton.
1: Yeah, just around the corner.
2: Sorry, where did you grow up?
0: Magneton.
1: Have you noticed there's always an NG word that she can't do? Because Warrawong.
2: But it was all the R's in the middle that she also got wrong in Warrawong,
1: that's
2: to be fair.
1: True.
0: That's true, yeah. No, good
1: and
0: point.
1: Then we had to break Magneton down for her, and she was like, Magneton?
0: Get easier suburbs, Illawarra.
2: Look, just do better.
1: Magneton?
0: Me.
2: Do better. Collectively.
0: I'll never do better. Look at me, big boss. We will never improve.
1: Yeah.
2: Well then, clear your diary, meeting in my office at 9:30 this morning.
0: God damn.
1: Okay, great. Just so you know, we have nothing else to offer other than what we're offering now.
0: The bar will not go up. Okay.
1: Thanks for joining us.
0: I reckon you've aged about 50 years since you've been introduced to us.
2: But I'm only 41. I look 400.
1: He's grown a big bushy
2: what
1: beard.
2: What am I grown?
1: I said brig. But I meant big. Big bushy big, beard big, like bushy a beard. Like a weathered fisherman. That's what dealing with us is like.
0: Yeah, it's a stormy sea dealing with Christian and Bella.
2: Mate, but every morning we hit an iceberg, honestly.
0: Don't we?
2: It's the
0: don't
2: Titanic.
0: We? But we don't sink.
2: Well.
0: Yeah.
1: We just kind of float around.
0: We splash around.
1: Yeah. But we love you and that's what's important. Thanks for coming.
0: Do we? No, I love you. Mm. Okay, look at him sucking the tea on the microphone.
2: I've done what I needed
1: just
2: to do.
1: Just the lack of respect.
2: All right, wrap it up.
0: Okay, wrap it
2: wrap
0: up.
2: Wrap it
0: Bye,
2: up.
0: Bye, Illawarra. Thank you so much. What's everyone doing this weekend?
1: Crying, getting over all
0: guys,
1: the mistakes we
0: guys,
1: made for the week.
0: Do you want to come? I'll meet you in Magneton, and then we'll have some Chinese takeaway.
1: Where are we meeting?
2: Where are we
1: meeting?
0: Magneton.
2: Where?
0: Magneton.
1: Still no good.
2: It's still not.
0: Magneton.
1: Then can we get a Harvey Norman after? And where's Harvey Norman?
2: Yeah.
0: Warrawong.
1: Oh, she
2: got it. Fine.
0: If I say it slower,
1: say quick.
0: Wong Wong.
3: See ya. Bye. Keep up with Christian and Bella for breakfast on socials. Or catch the podcast now. Bye. See ya. The census is coming this August. You'll get instructions soon on what to do. In the census, every answer matters. Authorised by the Australian Bureau of Statistics, Canberra.
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11: I-98 traffic.
12: Congestion northbound along the M1 passing through Unanderra at Five Islands Road up towards the Avenue in Fig Tree. Meanwhile, in Fig Tree, Princes Highway is pretty stacked northbound towards Bellevue Road. Under pressure out of Cringilla northbound up Spring Hill Road towards Entry Road in Spring Hill. Patchiness in North Wollongong on Princes Highway. 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Today's weather, sunshine, high of 15. I'm Brittany Gorrell. 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
13: But sunny tops of 16 on the way today. Good morning, I'm Ashley, right with your 9 o'clock news. The 2026 Commonwealth Games are officially underway, with King Charles addressing the opening ceremony at Glasgow's Hydro Arena. Flag bearer Nina Kennedy and baton bearer Tim Hodge led the Aussie contingent into the arena before a star-studded show, which also featured the Loch Ness Monster. Marking the start of more than 10 days of competition, His Majesty expressed pride in the event's ability to unite nations.
14: Seeing the batons arrive into Scotland today, carried by inspiring athletes and para-athletes, reminds us once again that the Commonwealth is a unique and extraordinary family of nations.
13: Football games at Bulleye Park and St James Park in Coaldale have been relocated for the rest of the winter season, while council investigates safety concerns over covered concrete cricket pitches. It follows the death of a 27-year-old AFL player who is believed to have struck his head on a concrete cricket pitch during a match in Victoria earlier this month. Wollongong Council is carrying out impact and surface hardness testing at 5 grounds across the city. It says the results will determine whether the existing padded covers are suitable, with any necessary changes to be made before the 2020 2027 season. More than 200 water safety experts are in Sydney for a summit to try to reduce drowning deaths across the country. It's focused on improving swimming skills, local action plans and policy partnerships. Surf Life Saving Australia Chief Executive Justin Scar says too many people miss out on learning to swim because of their background.
15: About 50% of children now leave school not being able to swim. This is a really tragic issue, and so we're debating on how we can intervene and fix that.
13: And the federal government has unveiled a $4.6 billion investment for the AUKUS defence program. Tabled on day two of Labor's national conference, the funds will be used to develop the Osborne shipyards in Adelaide, who help manufacture nuclear submarines.
7: Poolshop.com.au, just off 5 Islands Road, Unanderra.
11: I-98 Sport.
13: Eels coach Jason Ryles feels his team is on the improve despite a 24-18 loss to the Panthers in Parramatta. Ryles says they matched the ladder leaders for much of the match.
16: We won a lot of parts of the game that generally at the end of it you look at and they're indicators that you've won the game.
13: And Jessica Fox has won her third gold medal at the Canoe Slalom World Championships in Oklahoma. She's taken out the K1 final, her fifth world title in that event.
7: The wait is over. The all-new Geely EX2 is here. 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
13: Cool but sunny tops of 16 on the way today. Sunny again tomorrow, reaching 19. Partly cloudy and 18 on Sunday. Right now in Dunmore, it's 11 degrees on
11: 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I-98's $30,000 mystery word. I-98's
17: mystery word. What a morning it is, Illawarra. Good morning and welcome to your Friday. A fresh start, but things are heating up with the I-98 FM $30,000 mystery word, because every incorrect guess means you are one step closer in winning that share of over $30,000. Of course, all you got to do is fill in the word in the phrase.
1: It tastes like the inside of a... It's disgusting.
17: I'll be playing later this morning, and on 422-698-98, you can play very, very soon, all right? Coming up inside the next 30 minutes, let's do the Counting Crows, Taylor Swift's Opalite, but Milky and More. Grab this. Is a massive hit in 2026. It was big back in the day, but even bigger this year. Turn it up just the way you are, and welcome to your Friday. It's R98.

0: A little bit of the Counting Crows this morning to kick off your Friday. Hello, you got Nate here at I-98. The 4WD Drive Supercentre, the grand opening event is on now. Yep, it's opening now in Albion Park, Durkin Drive. Get down there. Lots going on. The street fleet are down there. We'll get a check-in with them in just a sec. It's on now until 12 p.m. You can score huge savings on some 12-volt power, portable fridges, batteries, and everything you need to camp, cruise, and everything in between. So if you've got a spare couple of hours, go down and check it all out. Inside the next 10, a big fresh hit from the best new artist at the 2026 Grammy Awards, which is awarded a couple of months ago. And which Australian 2000 singer is making a comeback in 2026 with a new album? I'll tell you about that next.
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1: 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It's disgusting.
0: That is the phrase for your chance to guess I-98FM's $30,000 mystery word. Your next chance to properly guess is coming up after 10 o'clock, so just listen out for your cue to call. And coming up inside the next 10, I promised you a massive 2000s Aussie artist making a comeback in 2026. You might recognise also from the Johnny English movies. I'll tell you about that after Olivia Dean's Baby Steps.

0: Almost 30 years after her debut studio album, Left of the Middle, Natalie Imbruglia is back in 2026, just announcing a new album, Algorithm, out later in the year, and even with a new song, the first single for it, dropping as of yesterday. It's really giving Kylie Minogue vibes, I reckon. Classic 2000s pop from Natalie Imbruglia back in 2026. And of course, she's coming down under later in the year alongside Bryan Adams for his big tour too. So super excited to see her again. Coming up inside the next 15, let's continue that feel-good music with Train's Hey Soul Sister and Ariana Grande before 10.
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0: It's all part of the Feel Good music right here at I-98 with Nath. Hope you're enjoying your Feel Good Friday. Lots going on across the Illawarra this weekend. You can get the full rundown on our socials at I-98FM on Facebook and on Instagram for our What's On in the Gong. Keep the kids entertained while we do the news next and more Feel Good music after 10.
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